0: Corey King, Co Wetzel. It's Rocky Mountain Low on Country Nights Live. We've got Jordan Davis with Luke Bryan up next. And, you know, Jordan Davis is tough, but not that tough.
1: I love to hunt and fish, but I'm not like Survivor Man. Like, if I were to go on Naked and Afraid, I would be the first one off. You give me a duck line and a shotgun or a fishing pole, I could make it work. If you drop me out there with nothing, I'm out.
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1: Hey, Beth. It's Brandy from Shelbyville. And I'd like to request that pump, South of Sanity.
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1: Luke Bryan is laughing off the internet drama around his new song, Fish Hunt Golf Drink. Some fans accused him of using AI to write it, but Luke says absolutely not. He says the whole point was simple, to have fun and celebrate the four things he loves to do on his day off, and maybe all in the same day. Big news for Randy Travis fans, a brand new album is coming by the end of the year. His wife Mary says it's made from fully mastered, never-before-heard recordings Randy laid down before his 2013 stroke. It'll be his first album of new material since 2008. And Shania Twain is headed to the big screen. Sort of. She's producing a biopic about her life called Shania. It's early in development, written and directed by Lee McKendrick, who also helmed the upcoming Netflix rom-com Voicemails for Isabel. That's your Country Nights Live news update. I'm Bev Rainey.
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0: 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You're never going to believe where he was when COVID started. Ed Sheeran's house.
1: I was actually at his house when, like, COVID started. Like, in the sense of, like, I was at his house, like, outside of London somewhere. Like, middle of nowhere. It's, we're about to start a tour in the UK, like, 2 days after that. And so I had gone there. We had already played two shows. We had already played in Berlin and Amsterdam, I think. So we had like 4 or 5 days off. So I was going to go to his house and write some songs with him. So it was the first night I was there. Me and my wife were there, actually. And we just, I mean, yeah, we sure hammered.
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0: South Alabama Stockyard in Brundage, Alabama is excited to announce its 8th annual Father's Day sale Saturday, June 13th at noon. 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Selling will be 70 plus good young pairs. Will be black or black white face, Charolais cross, some Brahman cross. 90 head of black and black white face bred cows. 20 head of Charolais cross bred cows. 20 head of red and red white face bred cows, and we'll also have some Brahman cross young bred cows. Also selling will be 4 red Sim Angus commercial bulls coming 2 years old, as well as 2 2-year-old registered Brangus bulls. 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Come join us Saturday, June 13th at noon at South Alabama Stockyard in Brundage for this replacement cow sale. Like us on Facebook for videos and pictures of consigned cattle, and come see us at our weekly sales every Wednesday at noon.
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10: 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Will be black or black white face, Charolais cross, some Brahmin cross. 90 head of black and black white face bred cows. 20 head of Charolais cross bred cows. 20 head of red and red white face bred cows, and we'll also have some Brahmin cross young bred cows. Also selling will be 4 red Sim Angus commercial bulls coming 2 years old, as well as 2 2-year-old registered Brangus bulls. 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

0: Get to drinking Zach John King. You know who informed him he's going to be playing the Grand Ole Opry? 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
17: 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Will be black or black-white face, Charolais cross, some Brahman cross. 90 head of black and black-white face bred cows. 20 head of Charolais cross bred cows. 20 head of red and red-white face bred cows, and we'll also have some Brahman cross young bred cows. Also selling will be 4 red Sim Angus commercial bulls coming 2 years old, as well as 2 2-year-old registered Brangus bulls. 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Like us on Facebook for videos and pictures of consigned cattle, and come see us at our weekly sales every Wednesday at noon.
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0: Brunette Tucker Wetmore, who, by the way, is the ACM's new male artist of the year. And here's how he got informed he won that by Thomas Rhett while he was on stage.
1: Tucker, can you please come out here to the front of the stage? We have this prize. If I could direct all your attention to either this screen or this screen over here.
2: What's up, Doug? Thomas Rhett here. We're on the way on the simulator, which is what you should be doing because your golf game is trash. But other than that, I just want to say congratulations on winning ACM Male New Artist of the Year. Everybody get crazy.
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17: 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Will be black or black white face, Charolais cross, some Brahman cross. 90 head of black and black white face bred cows. 20 head of Charolais cross bred cows. 20 head of red and red white face bred cows, and we'll also have some Brahman cross young bred cows. Also selling will be 4 red Sim Angus commercial bulls coming 2 years old, as well as 2 2-year-old registered Brangus bulls. 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Come join us Saturday, June 13th at noon at South Alabama Stockyard in Brundage for this replacement cow sale. Like us on Facebook for videos and pictures of consigned cattle, and come see us at our weekly sales every Wednesday at noon.
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17: 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South Alabama Stockyard in Brundage, Alabama is excited to announce its 8th annual Father's Day sale Saturday, June 13th at noon. You don't want to miss this great lineup of replacement cattle to add value to your herd. This is a closed consignment sale. Selling will be 70 plus good young pairs, will be black or black white face, Charolais cross, some Brahman cross, 90 head of black and black white face bred cows, 20 head of Charolais cross bred cows, 20 head of red and red white face bred cows, and we'll also have some Brahman cross young bred cows. Also selling will be 4 red Sim Angus commercial bulls coming 2 years old, as well as 2 2-year-old registered Brangus bulls. For more information, call Stan Adams at 334-726-2181, Chase Adams at 334-726-2825, or Jaron King at 334-648-9850. Come join us Saturday, June 13th at noon at South Alabama Stockyard in Brundage for this replacement cow sale. Like us on Facebook for videos and pictures of consigned cattle, and come see us at our weekly sales every Wednesday at noon.
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0: 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Wetzel on Country Nights Live. Ella Langley up next by request. Thank you so much for calling in with that. We're going to play Choose in Texas. I don't know if you know it or not, but she has had her fair share of eye surgeries.
1: I had a bunch of eye surgeries when I was young. Yeah, sometimes I'd just be a little cross-eyed. But then I had some surgeries, and then the teacher's like, she just is not paying attention in here. So homeschooled until sixth grade, and then seventh grade went back to the same high school my dad went to. Graduated with 32 kids. And it's kind of brutal, honestly. Like, they have to take your eyeballs out.
2: You're lying.
1: I swear, dude.
2: My God.
1: You gotta get in there. It's crazy.
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1: 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Will be black or black white face, Charolais cross, some Brahman cross. 90 head of black and black white face bred cows. 20 head of Charolais cross bred cows. 20 head of red and red white face bred cows, and we'll also have some Brahman cross young bred cows. Also selling will be 4 red Sim Angus commercial bulls coming 2 years old, as well as 2 2-year-old registered Brangus bulls. 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Come join us Saturday, June 13th at noon at South Alabama Stockyard in Brundage for this replacement cow sale. Like us on Facebook for videos and pictures of consigned cattle, and come see us at our weekly sales every Wednesday at noon.
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1: Luke Bryan is laughing off the internet drama around his new song, Fish Hunt Golf Drink. Some fans accused him of using AI to write it, but Luke says absolutely not. He says the whole point was simple, to have fun and celebrate the four things he loves to do on his day off, and maybe all in the same day. Big news for Randy Travis fans, a brand new album is coming by the end of the year. His wife Mary says it's made from fully mastered, never-before-heard recordings Randy laid down before his 2013 stroke. It'll be his first album of new material since 2008. And Shania Twain is headed to the big screen. Sort of. She's producing a biopic about her life called Shania. It's early in development, written and directed by Lee McKendrick, who also helmed the upcoming Netflix rom-com Voicemails for Isabel. That's your Country Nights Live news update. I'm Bev Rainey.
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0: 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She is a married woman now. 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
10: 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Will be black or black white face, Charolais cross, some Brahman cross. 90 head of black and black white face bred cows. 20 head of Charolais cross bred cows. 20 head of red and red white face bred cows, and we'll also have some Brahman cross young bred cows. Also selling will be 4 red Sim Angus commercial bulls coming 2 years old, as well as 2 2-year-old registered Brangus bulls. For more information, call Stan Adams at 334-726-2181, Chase Adams at 334-726-2825, or Jaron King at 334-648-9850. Come join us Saturday, June 13th at noon at South Alabama Stockyard in Brundage for this replacement cow sale. Like us on Facebook for videos and pictures of consigned cattle, and come see us at our weekly sales every Wednesday at noon.
11: 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This week, Miss Eden Brent's in town. 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

0: Bailey Zimmerman, The Overnight Ride. Tyler Eason for Justin, 615-737-1033, the number here in the studio. Hard to believe, just a few weeks away from the 4th of July already. Special one, 250 years of America. You guys going to be grilling out over there, Jennifer?
1: Oh, absolutely.
0: So listen to this. You know, Keystone, you know, one of the cheapest light beers, cases of beer, Keystone Light. So Keystone is actually doing this deal where if you sign up on their website and you give them $250, they will guarantee when you

Megan Maroney, she does not go anywhere on the road without her dog, Henley. Henley, the cute little golden doodle there. Low Cash, the overnight ride. I didn't.

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2: 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Also selling will be 4 red Sim Angus commercial bulls coming 2 years old, as well as 2 2-year-old registered Brangus bulls. 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Come join us Saturday, June 13th at noon at South Alabama Stockyard in Brundage for this replacement cow sale. Like us on Facebook for videos and pictures of consigned cattle, and come see us at our weekly sales every Wednesday at noon.
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6: Thank you guys for being with us today. Always a lot of fun. 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All of our individual emails, X accounts, and Instagram are there. So the couple of headlines today, you know, because we were always trying to update you and throw that in too. A couple of headlines today. So, you know, I'm with you, Greg. When I see the name Carmelo Anthony, I think it's the basketball player, right? But it's not.
7: No, he appreciates that.
6: And I know, obviously, man, and I feel bad for him for that because he hasn't murdered anyone. But but the if you remember this was the incident at a track meet, right?
7: Mm-hmm.
6: This happened in Frisco, Texas,
7: right?
6: Where Carmelo Anthony was accused and now found guilty. That's the update in the murder. In a fatal stabbing of a 17-year-old Memorial High School student, Austin Metcalf. So the jury gave him life in prison.
7: They could have given him life in prison.
6: Oh, they could have. Okay.
7: Yeah.
8: 35 years.
7: Yeah, they just found him guilty of murder, and he was sentenced to 35 years.
6: 35 years. So he could have faced life in prison.
7: Yeah.
6: And he will be eligible for parole after serving half that time, if that's what he got. But they gave him how much?
7: 35
6: years.
7: Yep.
6: So, I don't understand. And again, I don't pretend to know everything about it, but what was presented in the trial and what was reported, it seems like that Carmelo Anthony, should have been found guilty because we're talking about teenage males. Who get into disagreements and even might even shove each other and things like that. I don't see how any of that warrants let me kill you with a knife.
7: Right.
6: And that's really what the jury decided, but it was only, what, about 3 hours that they deliberated?
7: Mm-hmm.
6: So it looks like, I guess what I don't understand, what are the protests about? What are we protesting?
7: There's a number of narratives that are being pushed, which I think we can all understand, and that is you had a black man, teenager, stab and kill a white
6: Why does it always have to be that?
7: This is the narrative.
6: Yeah.
7: He's not going to get the right amount of justice that he should, as far as just, you know, the rules of law is everything's corrupt. It was a white jury, that found a black man guilty, and he's been wronged. His family's been wronged. He didn't have enough money for a good defense, which that's been, kind of just wrecked because they had a GoFundMe, the family did, and they went and spent it on buying a house and a car and everything else instead of their legal fund, which they still had money to do. But the GoFundMe, I think, Adler, you can tell me, it was way on up there.
8: Yes, yeah. Yes. All that money that came in, yet they still ended up using a free public defender.
7: Yeah.
8: That's insane.
7: It really is. Right. And so you have that narrative outside the courthouse. Things got kind of crazy with people that were upset about the verdict and felt like there was injustice going on, and he is the one that is the victim and been wronged here, not Metcalf, who was stabbed and killed at a track meet, by the way, which there's a knife at a track meet.
6: Right.
7: But yeah. The defense just did not do a good enough job on their case of defending him, saying that, you know, he wasn't threatened, his life wasn't threatened.
9: The evidence showed that.
7: The evidence showed that. Matter of fact, he even told the police when they got there that he was touched, but he never said, "I feared for my life," anything like that. It's like things went escalated from 0 to 100 at the track meet.
9: Yeah.
7: You know, and so anyway, Rick, that's what I'm seeing on news. That's the narrative. It's not my opinion or the show's opinion. That's just what's being pushed from those that are defending him.
6: Well, and that's the thing that is not going to play. I mean, this is once again, and people just can't seem to get this right. There are things in this world and in this society where racism is still alive and well, sadly. Okay. Even though that's horribly misnamed because there's only one race. That's the human race. But you know what I mean? There are different ethnicities, and there are people that still are, for some reason, having their mind that the color of one's skin makes them either superior or inferior or good or evil. And it's one of the silliest things we've ever done as a human race. However, when you pick the wrong places to try to make that case again, it does not help the cause. And this is the wrong place. You know, Austin Metcalf's mother says, you have been sentenced to 35 years behind bars. You should actually feel lucky, because I've been sentenced to a lifetime without my son. And we can't live in a world where high school boys at a track meet get in a disagreement about teams and events. And even if one pushes the other, that should not lead to, now I'm going to kill you with a knife, a gun, or anything. And if you do that, see, right now, Carmelo Anthony is not being punished because he's black. He's being punished because he stabbed somebody at a track meet. And the case shows there was no reason for him to kill somebody. And that's why he's in trouble. If you don't want to have a white jury send you to jail for 35 years, then you don't stab anybody at a track meet.
9: Especially, and if you try to make the argument, if your life's based on that, you're trying to, so you want me to believe the exact same evidence, but the perpetrator was white, that we're going to let him go just because he's white.
7: Yeah.
9: With the same evidence. That's what you're trying to say.
7: I haven't heard in the last 24 hours or whatever, half day, one legal scholar or expert in an interview or publication say that the jury got this wrong.
9: Yeah.
7: Every one of them are saying that the verdict was accurate.
6: Back to what I said, this is the wrong place to try to use the racism card. It just doesn't play here. And someone on Text Nation said this right. These same people that are protesting, I'm not talking about anybody other than them, they would be the same ones that say a policeman shouldn't have hurt or killed somebody just because they put their hands on him. Mm-hmm. But now they're saying if a track guy, a high school kid, puts his hands on you, then killing him is justified. Now, the police, if they'd done the same thing, we'd be protesting, well, my goodness, he didn't have a weapon. All he did was touch him. It wasn't worth all that. So maybe if that bothers you, maybe this should too. Top of the hour.
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11: 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Will be black or black white face, Charolais cross, some Brahman cross. 90 head of black and black white face bred cows. 20 head of Charolais cross bred cows. 20 head of red and red white face bred cows, and we'll also have some Brahman cross young bred cows. Also selling will be 4 red Sim Angus commercial bulls coming 2 years old, as well as 2 2-year-old registered Brangus bulls. 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Come join us Saturday, June 13th at noon at South Alabama Stockyard in Brundage for this replacement cow sale. 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

0: do it, and I for good reason. But did you ever think that in Sweet Home, Alabama, in Auburn, Alabama, on the plains, Jordan-Hare Stadium, eagle flying out to land at the middle of the pitch?
1: Eat that rat.
0: I'm going to say it again. Not the field.
1: No.
0: Middle of the pitch.
2: Mm-hmm.
0: That there would be 88,000 people flooding rain down there earlier in the day that would pack into Jordan-Hare Stadium to watch Argentina play who?
1: Iceland.
0: Iceland in soccer.
3: They packed it out, buddy.
2: In a friendly.
0: Don't say that.
3: In a friendly.
2: That's what it's called, buddy.
0: Don't say that.
3: Friendly Henry.
0: Don't say that. This all sounds bad.
2: It's a road. Yeah, the road to the Ryder Cup. Road
0: now,
2: to
0: right there, you think the Iron Bowl's about to play.
1: Yeah.
0: Okay.
3: Road to the World Cup.
0: All right, so help me a little bit.
2: Good night.
0: Help me a little bit.
2: Okay.
3: A lot of people.
0: So if 88,000 people will come to see Argentina play Iceland in a practice game, okay, but then I see, like, the southern soccer teams, I'm not talking about the major league soccer like over in Atlanta. I'm talking about college, high school, the lower leagues, I guess, that are what, minor league soccer or something?
2: Yeah, second tier.
0: How come those people don't come to those games?
2: Well, I think that's in any sport. I mean, you're going to have people go see the Yankees, but yet maybe the minor league team doesn't get a lot of.
0: Right. But what I'm saying is, if you've got 88,000 soccer fans.
2: That's Argentina. That's defending champs.
0: So. See, this, you're trying to answer my question.
3: It's Messi.
2: Messi is on the field.
0: See, I don't know
2: any. And he scored.
0: See, you could just say that's the reason.
2: Yeah. Yeah. That's what it is. I mean,
0: because I do go see, you know, college football games are packed, and so are pro football games.
2: True.
0: And so are high school football games. Mm-hmm. So what I'm saying is I don't see that in soccer, and that's why.
2: Yeah, yeah. And I think right. too, in some of you even look at the UFL and the Stallions. I mean, the UFL isn't getting the crowds the NFL is, you know, and so I guess to some extent, to your point, you have different leagues and different tiers that maybe aren't at the same level as Major League Soccer or the World Cup and Messi and Argentina and all that.
0: Sure.
2: But, I watched a little bit of it just show prep wise, the starting of it and everything. And Argentina has a following that they were talking about on the broadcast. Mm-hmm. And I don't know,
0: right.
2: But I guess that leads to
3: it's like seeing Michael Jordan. Seeing Messi play is like seeing Michael Jordan play. It is. I'm sorry. I know you don't like that.
1: Some people, it would be, yeah.
3: For some people, yes. Or Tom Brady. Or even not LeBron James, but in some people's minds, LeBron James.
1: Yeah.
3: But he's not a top three player.
0: Oh, wow. Okay.
3: Yep. He's not. I'm sorry.
2: What you're saying is when it comes to soccer in that sport, it doesn't get much bigger than
3: maybe
2: Messi.
3: Maybe top three. Maybe, but he's definitely not number one.
1: LeBron. Who's the next one?
0: Mm-hmm.
1: You have any idea? Be considered number two?
3: Oh, in soccer?
1: Yeah.
3: Ooh.
1: I mean, I don't know who Messi is, much less number two.
3: Well, he did score.
1: I had no idea who he was, but somebody they were talking about, I had no idea.
2: Probably Ronaldo.
3: Ronaldo, but he's past his prime, but if we're talking of all time.
2: Yeah, because Pelé. Everybody's always like Messi or Ronaldo.
3: Right.
1: Pelé.
3: Right.
1: For sure.
3: Pelé.
1: Yeah.
3: Pelé, Mbappe. Yeah. You got a lot of names.
1: He still played, but Pelé still playing?
0: I could.
3: No, Greg, Pelé does not still play.
0: Are we okay with the fact that we let the eagle fly for our soccer game?
1: But they didn't appreciate it.
3: It was before a football game, so there you go.
0: But I'm talking about, I mean, we don't even have an American team on the field.
3: Auburn isn't playing.
0: No one
3: from Auburn is, you know.
0: Yeah, so. I don't know about the eagle.
3: I thought that was odd, too. But, hey, you got 88,000 people there.
0: What's American?
3: A global stage.
0: It's Argentina.
1: There wasn't anything Iceland. American. You're correct.
0: Right.
3: So it's a global location. Stage. It's a chance for Auburn to show off one of these traditions.
1: Listen, they're going to fly.
0: And it's a good one.
1: And
0: it's a good one.
3: Do y'all want to see Messi score that PK?
1: I do because it's exciting.
3: Okay.
0: Okay. All right.
1: This is the only part of the game I do like is penalty kick.
3: Look, he does a little like stagger, a little weight.
2: But didn't you want the ball to be on fire here, Greg?
3: Yes, they do need
0: Why is there nobody else helping?
3: It's a
2: penalty kick.
3: Yeah. Yeah, there you go. It's a little stagger,

0: That looks like a pretty easy.
1: Yeah.
2: Oh, it is.
0: If you get down to that, that looks pretty easy.
2: It is. It's a huge advantage for the kicker. Yes.
0: I think I could score on that.
2: If a goalie stops a
3: I don't have to be the best player in the world.
2: Penalty kick, it's a huge deal.
0: I thought you were going to show him go through the defense and
3: cut through it like a knife. Yeah.
0: I didn't know I was just going to watch him kick it right in front of the goalie.
1: You know, now that you have your inserts, you might could make one.
0: I think I might.
2: Yeah.
0: I think I'll make that one. I don't know
2: if you could, Rick, but that's
0: it's
2: fine.
0: Just which is like you see how big that goal is. There's just one person standing there.
2: Yeah, right,
0: that's
2: true. Right?
0: Nobody's in my way.
2: He's messy. He's the greatest of all time.
0: Right, but do you agree though? That'd be like me saying, "Hey, watch this highlight of Michael Jordan using your analogy," and it's like Michael Jordan hitting a free throw.
3: Yeah, that's a good point.
0: I'd like to see him go through the defense and do a reverse jam.
2: This is why Megan Rapinoe missing that shot is such a big deal.
1: Mm-hmm.
2: You guys remember? Blue hair.
0: Yeah.
2: Lady. Yeah. Yeah.
0: It was hard for her to make that with two hands around her throat.
2: Oh. Right.
0: Yeah.
2: When you get a penalty kick, it is as a kicker, you should make it. Unless you hit the crossbar or get it out of the goal, you should make it. It's an incredibly difficult thing for a goalie to stop. So, yes, it is very intense and cool. And I'm glad you guys like soccer like me.
0: Yeah. Well, you know, we have a bit of a dilemma coming.
1: I watched some of the Birmingham Legion last night. They were also
0: and cue the dilemma.
1: The ESPN Plus. It had that game on, and it had Legion on, and some others. And I flipped over there home because you know I like to see if some of the same game day crew is working at Protective.
3: Mm-hmm. Who's that?
2: That's messy right
1: That's
2: there.
1: Messy.
2: That's messy,
1: Greg.
3: He looks a little messy.
2: It's not.
0: Why is he shirtless?
2: He's leaving the field.
0: Okay.
1: And I'll say, remember when I was the trash talking goalkeeper? Y'all sent me out to the USA team.
0: Mm-hmm.
1: That ball will come. I mean, it's on you before you can blink. And sometimes coming at like a knuckleball too.
0: Oh yeah!
1: Remember, it broke my glasses.
0: Yeah,
1: hit me right in the forehead.
0: Mm-hmm.
1: About knocked me out.
0: Yeah, I remember that. And it really hurt.
1: Yeah.
0: Yeah. So it's like that time we made the decision to stand in and see if we could foul one against like one of the best female pitchers in college softball.
1: Yeah, yeah.
0: And it's like you couldn't even see it. And I think you finally fouled one, but we couldn't even get a bat on it.
1: You know what I mean? Yeah. You basically have to start swinging as she's winding up.
0: Oh, yeah. Okay.
1: Yeah, so USA opens up Friday, Thursday against Paraguay in their World Cup. 8 p.m., Rick.
2: I thought it was Friday.
1: Is it Friday? Oh, yep. It starts. It starts Thursday. The first games are Thursday, but USA plays Friday.
0: Hey, y'all
1: is
0: that get what it right, is? Man. Get it right.
1: We're trying to be educated. Yeah, Friday, USA plays, but I think it officially starts Thursday.
3: Now, who's it? Are they playing Messi?
1: No. That's Argentina.
2: We're playing in Paraguay.
0: I'd like to talk about the dilemma when we come back.
1: Oh, really? We're going to discuss it?
0: Yeah, I think we have to.
1: Before we even cut a commercial?
0: Well, this is the moment Adler's been waiting on.
2: Let's do this.
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0: 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Nick Burgess.
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1: 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So here's the dilemma. I remember it was many moons ago, and when Bubba was here with us doing the show, he openly admitted it too, as did I, that Bubba and I and Greg and Adler, we all grew up being fans of Auburn in our state versus Alabama, okay? Mm-hmm. And, of course, when that all was a big deal, I mean, in our state, you know, the rivalry is a tough one.
3: Yeah.
1: It's a tough one. And the fan bases don't really like each other. Probably dislike each other more than the teams do, by far.
3: Yeah.
1: And the fans remain loyal to their brand while coaches and players come and go. Okay?
3: Mm-hmm.
1: So I remember it was a pep rally for an Iron Bowl. Auburn versus Alabama. Bubba and I, both Auburn fans.
3: Mm-hmm.
1: And we were asked for a talent fee to come to Tuscaloosa for their pep rally against Auburn. Okay.
3: And be representing the Tide.
1: Mm-hmm. Correct. We took the gig. We were there. Our plan was to leave without ever having to say Roll Tide. Kenny Stabler, when he was still alive, took the stage. He was the color commentator at the time. I remember hearing Kenny Stabler say, "Let's get Rick and Bubba back up here for a big Roll Tide." Mm-hmm. Not just a Roll Tide, a Roll Tide against the very team we were for.
3: Mm. Snake is calling you back up.
1: And Snake called us back up, and Bubba and I got in the mic, and we gave a very hearty, very good, loud, clear Roll Tide against our very own team.
3: Yeah.
1: As Bubba and I were leaving the staging, walking back to our vehicles, we looked at each other and said, "If the talent fee is right, we will do pretty much anything." That brings us to our new dilemma. Adler, this is a good moment for you. And he's
3: part of it.
1: We also know that for grandchildren and our children, we'll do things that we wouldn't normally do. Okay? Also, before I say what I'm going to say next, because it will be shocking, I want to warn all of you, it will be shocking. It would not be done if Greg and I, if our dad was still alive.
3: Oh, yeah.
1: I would have had to respectfully say no. Okay, but he has gone on to heaven. He doesn't care about this anymore. He's in perfection. Okay? I know it's not the same as children and grandchildren, but we always try to work hard for the various sales teams out there.
3: Yeah. Mm-hmm.
1: You know why? Because they have the toughest job in the industry. And if they don't do their job, then none of us get to do our jobs.
3: No.
1: They fund everything.
4: Sales is the lifeline
1: of
4: the business.
1: Certainly wouldn't agree to anything immoral, no matter how much the money was for the salesperson or for the broadcast company that pays us.
4: Mm-hmm. Now, we have turned down things that cross that line.
1: Right, yeah.
4: Because we can.
1: Now, this one will, in some ways, borderline.
5: Yeah.
1: Okay,
5: sure.
1: But that was just only the way we were raised. It doesn't mean it was actually true. But y'all know it. Y'all been made aware of it. I've been made aware of it. I was contacted by the sales team.
3: Mm-hmm.
1: And Adler, and I told them that I'd let you lead on this. Okay? And I will do my part as a marketer, and I will help. It's an interesting moment at 61 years old, this far into my career. But I have been approached, and when I say I, on behalf of this team, which does include Adler, that's important. I don't know if I can even say it. I'm going to try to say it.
4: I'm holding copy right here.
1: Are you?
4: Right here.
1: I will be doing my part to try to get fans out in Birmingham to come see the Birmingham soccer team.
3: The Legion.
4: The Legion.
1: Birmingham Legion.
4: Yep.
3: What is it?
2: It was, technically, it's a football club, Rick.
3: Legion Football Club.
1: Whatever they are, they approached the sales team and said, we believe in this show. We think this show can help us. Are we going to get pushback from the Burgess brothers? Sales team has approached me. I said, well, Adler loves soccer. He can kind of lead us on this one. I don't want to deny y'all the revenue. I know it's important. Everybody's trying to make their way. The industry is getting harder and harder for these people to make the kind of living they need to make. And I said, I will not stand in the way of it. I have marketed many things. As I said, I even did a Roll Tide in an Iron Bowl pep rally. So I can be a team player. Greg, can you?
3: Yeah. Oh, yeah.
1: Can you?
3: Sure.
1: You won't have to do a whole lot, I don't think, with this.
3: Yeah,
1: I think.
3: That helps.
1: Yeah. Speedy?
4: Yeah.
3: See, my role helps.
4: Well, I mean,
3: it's not a lot.
4: We're raised to do a good job, too.
1: Mm-hmm.
4: But I think
1: right.
4: we were very upfront
1: yes.
4: with Birmingham Legion and said, let me give you the history of our views of soccer
1: show. They were very aware of it.
4: And they said, we got it. Right. We got it. Yeah. And so now we just have to do a good job. And Rick, we have copy here.
1: Mm-hmm.
3: Yeah.
4: This Saturday, the Legion are taking on Las Vegas Lights, and you're not going to believe who's having a meet and greet. Greg already knows because he's seen the copy.
1: Mm-hmm. Yeah.
4: Wrestling legend Mick Foley is going to be there
1: okay.
4: at 6 p.m. Wow, for helps. A meet and greet.
2: What a crossover event.
1: That helps.
4: And do you still call him Kickoff? Mm-hmm. Kickoff is at 7?
2: Mankind is going to be there?
1: Adler, you're going to have to lead on this one, buddy. This is the moment you've been waiting on. This is your time.
3: Are they having an actually wrestling there? He just showing up.
4: It says a meet and greet with wrestling legend Mick Foley at 6 p.m. And it says kickoff at 7 p.m. Is that what you call it when they start it?
2: Does it say kickoff?
4: Is that what you call it in soccer?
2: I think they just call it a kick.
4: A kick? Okay. The copy says kickoff, so we got to make a correction.
2: Somebody, yeah, I don't know.
1: Somebody has already said.
4: First kick? Or yeah. Is that how you say
2: yeah.
4: it?
2: Yeah.
1: Somebody said, Rick, what about the Birmingham Bulls? I already do commercials for the Birmingham Bulls.
4: Yeah.
1: No problem there at all.
4: Oh, hockey. We love hockey.
1: Yeah, hockey. No problem there.
4: Yeah.
1: None.
4: Need to love it more, actually.
1: Yeah. And,
4: Legion beat Corpus Christi last
1: yeah.
4: night.
1: So, national audience, I think you'll be fine. You won't have to deal with this much, but local audience, you're gonna hear it. And, Adler, like I say, will lead. We'll allow it. And, we want to certainly do our part to do our job well.
2: Yeah.
1: And,
2: go Legion.
1: And we'll
3: try and see.
1: Yeah.
2: So when are we going, guys? Here's the schedule, the home schedule. We could all take the van.
3: Yeah, a lot of things.
2: We could ride, you know.
1: I knew this was going to start this, Adler.
2: We could hit every
3: Road
2: round.
3: Trip.
2: We could hit every roundabout in town and then go to a soccer game, guys.
1: Oh,
4: thanks,
1: yeah.
4: man.
2: Oh.
0: This is the Rick Burgess Show.
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0: yesterday that we had the Iranians shoot down an Apache helicopter. Is that correct? Those on board have been rescued.
1: Yeah, it was crazy. I didn't know this. The advancement, the technology in the military is pretty amazing when you hear about the two Apache helicopter pilots. They were shot down, but they survived and were okay. And we sent a drone boat, a boat to go get them.
0: What do you mean a drone boat?
1: Like, you know, when you hear drone, you think, oh, it's, you know, something flying in the sky. But no, we have a driverless boat. It's called I've heard drone boat being used, and went and got them and brought them back.
0: Okay.
2: A remote control boat.
1: Yep.
0: Yeah, bottom line.
2: Yeah.
0: Did Elon Musk invent this too?
1: No.
2: I don't think
1: so. It's insane. And so we retaliated as Trump said, hey, we can't let this go.
0: So where was this? Is this at the Strait of Hormuz?
1: Yeah. Okay. And so we hit a number of sites that we targeted and showed a lot of force doing it. But now Trump here just recently, within the last hour, has said that Iran has taken too long to negotiate a deal, and now they will pay the price. And so they say he's in the final stages of going, okay, that's it.
0: Well,
1: so we'll see where it goes. We don't know if that's part of his negotiation to threaten that, but we did respond militarily and took a number of sites out, but we'll see what happens. But that's breaking news now. Trump has just said that.
0: Yeah, well, I hate to be in that situation, but I don't know what else you do. I mean, because the Iranians, they're playing the waiting game is what they're doing. They're trying to do that. Well, here we go. Let's do a deal. Well, no. And we're going to delay. We've got a deal, right? Yeah. No. Well, now we looked at it. We're not going to do that. Strait of Hormuz. Yeah. No. Yeah. Oh, I shot an Apache down. And the only language they understand, sadly, as violence and just breaking their will to continue and their ability to continue. They don't understand anything else. And there's a spiritual matter at the heart of all this. All they're going to do, which is fine. I mean, it's better than nothing, but every time you're in the Middle East dealing with Israel and the enemies of Israel and the enemies of the West, if they are fundamentally devoted to radical Islam, all you're doing is negotiating periods of time where you're not dealing with them, but they will always come back and start it again because they believe there's a higher calling on the eradication of Israel and the attacking of the West and bringing everybody under Islamic rule. Mm-hmm. That's what they think they're supposed to be doing, and that's what they believe, and they think that their eternity is tied to it. And if you think you can negotiate that, you're just foolish.
1: Mm-hmm.
0: So what you're trying to do is negotiate periods of time where you're not dealing with them, and then so you can at least not have to deal with them for a time.
1: Mm-hmm.
0: But
1: back to your point of breaking promises, I mean, they just broke the ceasefire, shot down an Apache helicopter, and so we had to retaliate. And the problem is militarily, we are winning, but the world PR game, the Iranians know how to manipulate the media, and sadly, the U.S. media just repeats what they say. Gas prices, oil prices, they're sky. And to your point, Rick, they're just letting it, they're trying to drag it out. The Iranians are, and just play that game.
0: Yep.
1: That PR game, which they're winning, sadly, worldwide. And people aren't seeing the crux of the problem and us and why we did it and all that. And so it's a situation where what do you do now? Because they're just trying to drag it to midterms and just keep letting gas prices get higher, and they know what they're doing.
0: Well, it goes back to the Ho Chi Minh thing, that when he discovered this about the West and mainly America, sadly, he was right when he said, we will kill, you know, one of your soldiers. You'll kill 10,000 of ours, but you will tire of this before we will.
3: And he was right.
1: Mm-hmm.
0: And that's and you know, you look at that and go, well, isn't that something to kind of like us? Yeah, but it can be used against you in war, though.
1: Mm-hmm.
0: And we've been unable to stomach all out victory and what it takes ever since then.
1: Yeah,
0: I mean, look, you go, well, what about the Gulf War? Well, we didn't finish that. We should have finished that. I mean, we accomplished what we need to for the time. But we ended up having to go back and deal with Saddam Hussein again because we didn't go into Babylon and take him out like we should have. So anyway, we're just here again. It's a same old story, different song. But we'll see what happens. But you have to do something to break their backs to the point, because when they think to themselves, this is a convenient part of their religious convictions, is lying is not immoral if you're lying to infidels. So their word's no good.
1: Yeah.
0: They don't consider that to be a sin because we're infidels, so they can tell us anything they want to and still be good with Allah. So you can't trust them. So you have to sometimes militarily beat them down. And you thought you had them. And what we did is we backed off. And when we got duped into thinking, no, let's negotiate. And now they've drug out the negotiation, got their feet back under them again, and shot down the helicopter. So I know we get to where we can't stomach it. And you know, like you said, you have to watch some newsreels that make you uncomfortable, and you have to be okay with being called bad and all that. But you got to finish the job. And the only way you're going to bring peace to the Middle East is after all that victory, and nothing else is going to bring it. And ultimately, only Jesus is going to bring it. I'm talking about periods of peace. Because let me just go on record. Long after I'm gone, if the Lord tarries and I die my earthly death, I promise you, when I'm in eternity and I'm in perfection and I'm just waiting for this all to be resolved and it's over for me, the Middle East will still be in turmoil. It's never going to not be in turmoil. You're just trying to get to a better degree of turmoil.
1: Mm-hmm.
0: That's all you're doing.
1: We just the turmoil without Iran having nuclear weapons.
0: Right.
1: Because I think Rubio put it best. What they're doing with gas right now and ships, whatever,
0: of course.
1: Nothing compared to if they had nuclear weapons, they'd hold the world hostage.
0: Yep. No, that's the one thing. If everybody could just stay on that narrative, just don't let them develop a nuclear program. Because that Rubio's 1,000% correct. If they have one, they'll use it.
1: Mm-hmm.
0: Because of all the things I just said. They think they have a moral right to do it, and it's what they should do. So you can't let them have it. Now, are you ever going to get to the point where they don't shoot down a helicopter, they don't block a strait, they don't try to launch a terrorist attack, they don't shoot one of your soldiers or something? That none of that's ever going to stop. But if you can just keep them from not having a nuclear program, then that in and of itself is just wisdom, because they will use it.
1: Mm-hmm.
0: As we said back on 9/11, if those terrorists had access to one that day, they would have used it.
1: Right.
0: So you just have to remember that. It's just a different thing. This is not there's a spiritual component to this that if you don't understand it, you're just beating your head against the wall.
1: Right. One texter just sent something, and I heard this report, but I couldn't confirm it. Is this true that the drone that hit the Apache helicopter and shot it down, I heard reports that it hit it but didn't explode. Is that true?
0: I don't know.
1: Okay. Yeah. Because someone said the drone that hit the helicopter did not explode and got stuck in the helicopter.
0: Mm-hmm.
3: Well, it makes sense that they were surviving.
1: Yeah.
3: If it had blown up, probably wouldn't have.
1: Right.
0: The
2: Those drones, it's totally changed the wars.
1: Yeah.
2: You got this cheap little remote control drone. Have you guys seen how people are using the glass fiber optic cables to control these drones?
1: Mm-mm.
2: So if you look at some of these battlefields on the front lines of the Ukraine and Russia war, the entire field looks like it has a spider web over it in like a glowing, like little tiny little threads. That is fiber optic cable in which it can't be jammed because it's actually a hard line to the drone. You're literally controlling the drone with a cord so that you can't jam it with radio frequencies. Yeah. You can't stop it. It's literally a tiny little thread of a cord, and that's how they get the vision, you know, they can see what the drone sees,
1: mm-hmm.
2: control it and fly it to hit a tank or whatever, because Russia was jamming these drones. And so just to see this technology changing, and the fact that they're using almost a little tiny little fishing line to control a drone a couple miles away, it's a cheap way to just you know, slowly chip away at whatever, you know, tanks or, mm-hmm. or rockets or anything like that. Wow. It's just this drone technology is, it's crazy how cheap these little drones can take out an Apache or whatever it may be.
1: Mm-hmm.
2: Which allows, these countries that don't have as much money like Iran to compete in a war like this.
0: Yeah, and they're good at the waiting game. Like I say, the Persians been around for thousands and thousands of years.
2: Yeah.
0: And somebody's saying, well, then why don't we just leave it alone again? Well, we just explained that. You can't just leave it alone because then they'll develop a nuclear program and they're gonna take us out by the millions. So, that's not wise either. You just have to understand what victory looks like. It's always short term, but we'll take it.
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1: Yep, something that really matters. Something it's worth spending our time on. The Wednesday Bible study today, we go to Philippians chapter 3 today. Our series, Paul's Prison Letters, continues. We finished Ephesians. We're now in Philippians. We'll go to chapter 3 today, live at noon Central, 1 o'clock Eastern on the YouTube channel. It'll be archived for you for your own consumption soon after on the YouTube and podcast channel. Greg, I want to ask your opinion on something.
2: Okay.
1: So you and I have talked about, of course, Speedy, you know, this, a lot of commitments we've made. Speedy said this year, you know, and when we started, you know, the new show, he realized, I don't want to be on the outside looking in when Adler and the Burgess brothers begin to talk music and get into things of music. So he's really worked on, you know, he's been upgrading his musical knowledge.
3: Yeah.
1: So Speedy, let me ask you this today, okay?
3: All right.
1: Are you familiar with the band, the Climax Blues Band? Climax
3: Blues
1: Band.
3: Yes, I am.
1: Give me a couple of hits by them.
3: My favorite, I Love You.
1: Okay. And can you name another one?
3: Boys, see, here I am, Burgess Brothers. Mm-hmm. Is sometimes I won't know the name of the song, but if I hear it, I go, oh, yeah, I know that song.
1: Yeah, but you need to know which band goes with the song if you want to hang out with all of us.
3: Did I do okay with that one?
1: That was a good one, but there's one that you know, it's pretty, it was a big one. It might have been as big, if not bigger.
4: Yeah.
1: Mm-hmm, probably not. I don't know. That was a big one. That one.
4: Different sound. Too.
1: Different sound. Don't Google. I see you Googling.
3: No, I'm getting what you just wanted me to.
1: Okay.
3: All right. So I'm getting it ready. Let's see. Can't Get It Right.
1: That's not the name of the song.
3: Dang it.
1: Couldn't Get It Right.
3: Oh,
1: close. I'll give you partial credit. Can you sing a little bit of it for us?
3: Can't get it right.
4: No, that sounds good, buddy.
1: Looking for a way to take me through the night.
3: Couldn't get it right.
1: Getting down's a deeper good night.
3: Rick's got club feet.
4: Oh yeah.
1: Back to that again.
4: And buck teeth.
1: Thank you. All right, so now, Greg, I want to see how you feel about this.
4: Mm-hmm. Okay.
1: You and I have often said to the world.
3: You and I.
1: No, it's a different song.
3: What's mine?
1: You and I have often screamed to the world. Like to know where Adler is on this, too. But you and I have screamed to the world.
3: Sense of direction's good, too.
1: We believe that Tesla is on the list of underrated bands.
4: Absolutely.
3: Love Tesla.
1: Tesla, good night, Tesla.
5: And their cars are amazing, too.
1: You're right.
4: They went right into that.
1: Long before the car was called that.
4: Yeah.
1: They were out there just having, I mean, just some of the, man.
3: I didn't give Tesla enough till Greg made it.
4: Oh, that's a great
5: Tesla. I saw them in a club with like 300 people one time.
1: Isn't that crazy?
5: Right. Really? It was great.
1: They're fantastic.
5: Fantastic.
3: How was Love Song?
5: Okay. Good.
1: All right. Don't Google all that.
3: I'm just sitting here.
1: Greg,
3: I know stuff.
1: Patrick Campbell has made us aware in a Hey Birds today. And
3: What's up, Patrick?
1: I'm excited about it. Tesla has done a cover.
4: Oh, I know where you're going.
1: Of I Love You by the Climax Blues Band.
4: Yes, I've heard of it.
3: Did you know that?
4: I got another one. Well, they're about to release a new record with covers. And you remember Spread Your Wings by Queen? It was on the B-side. They're doing it.
1: Are they really?
3: Oh, wow.
1: Have you heard Tesla do I Love You by Queen?
4: I have, by the way.
1: Yeah. So,
3: really?
1: Yeah.
3: Okay.
1: Yeah. Let's hear a little piece of it.
3: All right.
1: I won't do too much of it, Adler. I know you have to tell me what I need to start.
3: Oh, it looks like Adler playing guitar.
1: Do you like that right now? See, that's usually keyboards on the Climax Blues.
3: Version. Oh, that's Greg on the bass.
1: Hitting that on the guitar. Do you love that right there?
4: Great. I'd forgotten about this, brother.
1: Oh, yeah? Oh, yeah. Fooling
5: around, hitting the
1: town, growing
5: my
1: hair. Nice. That's good stuff.
3: He can come out of it there, but don't stop it here.
1: I don't want to. I mean, he got in trouble. If Taylor Hicks got us, he's going to get us.
5: Taylor Hicks did get us.
3: He did get it.
5: They're coming to Atlanta. They're coming to Alpharetta.
3: I wish I was in that room.
5: Can we go see them in August together?
4: Is that when they're...
1: What day of the week?
4: Aren't they touring with... Is Motley Crue with them?
1: What?
5: At the Marist Bank Amphitheater.
1: Mm-hmm. What's the day?
4: With the crew? It's them, Crew, and Extreme.
5: Okay. It's a Wednesday.
3: Part?
5: That hurts.
4: Yeah.
1: Yeah, no, we're not going. It's almost like everybody say it together one time.
5: Yeah. Good with that.
1: Uh-huh.
5: It is, by the way. Oh, it's the Carnival of Sins tour, Greg.
4: Okay, we're
5: out.
4: Oh, they're bringing that back. Oh,
1: yeah. My gosh.
5: Ooh. The return of the Carnival of Sins.
4: Oh, okay. They took that.
5: With the crew.
1: Shouldn't the crew wake up a little bit? They're getting a little close to going to hell now.
5: Right.
1: What about
5: Carnival of Salvation?
1: Yeah, right. Somebody told me that Nikki Sixx is on that list of people you wouldn't expect starting. He's been exploring the church a little bit.
5: Really?
4: Mm-hmm. He lives like in Iowa or somewhere, like on a bunch of land.
5: I was born in Iowa.
4: I may be right. It's something like that.
1: Yeah.
3: Adler, this studio is pretty cool that
4: it is.
3: That Tesla did this official music video in. And the drums, it looks like they have walls of quilts around him to deaden it in there. It looks really neat.
5: I need that in here.
3: Yeah.
1: But speaking of that, while we're having a hard time getting another band practice together.
5: Really struggling.
1: You know?
5: We've had one.
1: Really struggling.
3: We need all have three before the tour, I believe.
1: Yeah, because, by the way, we've thrown out.
3: That's about it.
1: We've thrown out.
3: Make
1: three.
3: Them count, boys.
5: Maybe three.
1: Pay attention. We've thrown out three additional dates. None of them work.
3: No.
1: Nobody can practice.
3: Well, there's a lot of moving parts, a lot of guys with busy schedules. So.
1: Yes, right.
4: Everybody but me.
1: Right.
3: Everyone, Greg. Yeah, I can do it.
1: Right.
4: Yeah, I can do it.
3: Yeah, whatever.
1: People say that venue in Alpharetta is great. I've seen it before, too.
4: I've been there.
1: Yeah, it's good. Have you? Who'd you see? Let me guess. Shinedown. I knew it.
5: Yep.
1: How many times?
4: You know, was on it with them?
1: Five finger
4: death punch.
1: Really? How many times have you seen Shinedown?
4: Four. Probably.
1: Wow. You like them?
4: Yeah.
1: I don't think I've given them enough. I think I like them more than I even
4: realized. First time at City Stages when they just started. Remember the great City Stages?
3: Yeah, it's neat.
1: You talking about the time I was supposed to go see Hootie and the Blowfish, and I thought the name was too weird, and I wouldn't go?
4: Yeah, you didn't realize it, did you?
3: That's insane.
1: Yeah, right. I was like,
5: Hootie?
1: Sherry and I were dating at the time. She was like, what are you supposed to do? I said, they want me to go see Hootie something. I said, I'm not going to see Hootie.
5: And what's he ever going to do in the music business?
1: In my mind, I thought, because that was that time you were getting these weird grunge kind of things. And I was like, Hootie and the Blowfish is probably some of that weird. You know, if you think about a name like Hootie and the Blowfish, them to be such mainline American music, you don't feel
4: they
1: like
4: were huge for a while.
5: They really were.
1: Yeah. Yeah. And I like them.
3: Mm-hmm. Eminem's my story on that. I had a chance to meet him and didn't.
4: You thought, who's that? Like,
3: who's that? Wait, dude, when y'all sent me and Don Juan out to. Backstage at the Grammys, we were walking around and we passed this.
4: I mean, that was right before Boom blew up.
3: Oh yeah, we were walking all over the place, and we passed this, looked like this record shop or something, and had a local van from LA out, and he was doing like this meet and greet, and there was no line, there was nobody there. And we were like, who's that? Let's keep walking.
1: Mm-hmm. What's
4: up with him?
1: We have such a big list of those. I remember sitting in a radio station in Anniston, Alabama, and making fun of this guy that brought me a picture of himself signed. And I looked at it, and I'm like, what is your name? And he said, Garth Brooks. I said, Garth? And I remember he walked out, and I said, you think the name Garth is going to... This guy's name's Garth. It's like a dog hacking up something.
5: Well, party on, Wayne.
1: Yeah, right.
0: This is the Rick Burgess Show.
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0: Yes, sir. All day long. All day long, and twice on Sunday.
1: Brings back some memories.
2: Look
0: at him. He's just such.
2: Yeah. So, everybody stand by.
1: What?
2: Speedy's got a Hobie update.
1: No.
2: By the way,
1: he's my daddy. He is Hobie.
2: Hobie is my life coach. Hobie is my life coach. Give me some direction, Hobie. Please, please, please.
0: Hug me and kiss me and tuck me in at bed at night.
2: My goodness.
0: Guys, I'm sorry. I took it too far.
2: You got weird with it.
1: Right. I know y'all can't relate. It's called a friend, not a life coach.
2: Oh, no. Hobie's more than that to you.
0: It's called a buddy.
1: What are you talking about?
3: The game changer.
2: It's almost like you go to Hobie and he does things like, can you snatch this out of my hand?
3: Yeah.
2: You know,
3: he just drops a lot of wisdom on you.
1: Just, he's
3: younger than you.
1: He's called a friend.
2: Yeah, right.
1: Now, he does love the song that from last week, but I was talking to him yesterday. We were working out. And he goes, can you believe it's been 20 years? And I said, what are you talking about? 20 years. Our anniversary is tomorrow.
2: Oh, he and who?
1: Mary Catherine.
2: Yes, right.
1: And I have 20 years. Three kids. It's just amazing.
2: That's so funny.
1: And I was like, really? 20 years? Funny. And he said, yeah, I was an intern with Rick and Bubba 24 years ago. I think it's been 24.
2: Oh, is that
1: We were continuing to, you know, to talk, and you know, Will and Witter is boys, and Anna Scott is his girl.
2: What's his daughter's name again?
1: Anna Scott. And you got Will and Witt. And their baseball team just won a championship. And Will just won a tournament down in Montgomery, and Anna Scott's doing well in tennis too.
2: God, you sound so much like
1: Hobie. And so we were sitting there, and we were talking, and he continually sings the song from last week.
2: Right, yeah.
1: And just thinks it's hilarious.
2: I understand a total stranger sang it to you.
1: Yeah. Oh yeah, came up to me at the gym yesterday and sang it to me. But congratulations and happy anniversary to Scott Laney and Mary Catherine.
2: 20 years. Happy anniversary, Hobie.
1: Mountain Brook's finest.
2: Right. Oh yeah.
1: You know,
2: Hobie apparently does pretty well.
1: Yeah, I do well. I'm not bragging. That's just what it is.
2: He'll take off to Vegas.
1: I spare no expense.
3: Let the Backstreet Boys get near him.
2: Oh, buddy.
3: Oh, yeah. Going.
2: Yeah. I want to think he goes for Mary Catherine, but I don't think so.
3: No, sir.
0: Sounds like they're both into it.
3: Right. That's what the Skanky Pleasures are based off of.
2: Greg, that's not the name of his boy band.
1: Skanky Pleasures, Greg.
2: Greg, where did you come up with that?
1: And I'm tired of asking, so I'm going to ask you, Greg. Is Greg ever coming back to the gym with us?
3: We'll see.
2: We'll see.
3: Yeah, I'm coming back.
1: I'm tired of being asked, where's Greg?
3: If you look, I'm there.
2: Right.
3: I don't like pressure.
1: Don't want any pressure.
3: That's pressure.
1: Okay.
2: Yeah. You know what it is. He's lean. He kind of likes his weight right now. He's not motivated.
1: You still got to do resistant training. Everybody knows that.
2: Mm-hmm. Right. You know, that's so funny.
1: It's a game changer.
2: That's what it is.
1: Lose weight and get buff.
2: Mm-hmm. Right. So hot yesterday.
1: Yeah. How'd you do?
2: Rough out there. Trainer Sean, he came. He was ready for business. A little angry about some of my food journals.
1: Not happy.
2: He didn't think I was as disciplined over the weekend as I could have been.
1: Well, it's tough.
2: It's tough to roll
1: through the weekend. Mm-hmm. I don't, man, some of these folks that can eat so good all the time.
2: I know.
1: It's really impressive.
2: It is.
1: Because it's just, you're so organized, but
3: or it's kind of depressive.
2: Well, Greg, some people.
1: Now, for those of you who can't see, he's got toothpick in his mouth.
2: Of course, you can see it that
1: way.
2: You're right. It's.
3: I did so good. I ate a bunch of stuff that didn't taste.
2: I know. By the way,
3: I like a bunch of bland crap.
2: How about this? 2 weeks in a row, no liver.

0: So no, ooh, no liver.
1: Not the turkey breast last night.
2: Ooh, I love breast.
1: Right.
3: Oh, whoa.
0: What?
2: Is that something he says?
1: Is that something Hobie said about his anniversary?
0: He does love chicken.
3: Hey, hey.
1: All right.
2: Yeah, man.
1: I smoked a turkey breast. I'm on the no face diet.
2: I'm like, he'll eat things without a face.
4: That's crazy.
0: Yeah, that's what he'll go through.
4: Everything I eat has a face.
1: Unfortunately.
4: I did 3 turkey breasts on the smoker this weekend, and they're almost gone. Yeah. I'll finish it today for lunch.
1: We cooked 3 yesterday, too.
4: Just going through them.
1: Yeah, love them.
4: You did turkey breasts yesterday?
1: Oh, yeah.
4: Nice. How do you do it?
1: Sherry really does. Kind of hard. She's got this turkey breast thing down, and all we do is just, it's a bizarre concept. We just simply use the gas grill. So we get it really, really hot, take it down to low, let it sit a minute.
0: How many do y'all grill?
1: 3. And then the spices she puts on everything really, really good.
2: Mm-hmm,
1: and mom came over for dinner.
2: Mm-hmm.
1: Our son Brody and his wife Cameron were back from a trip to Germany. They came over and we looked at pictures, mm-hmm. talked about that. So,
0: did you say you threw your mom in there again, Greg?
1: Mm-hmm. She had a great time. She did. Wonderful time. Of course, she'd already seen me from the day before, but.
3: Well, there's a game changer.
1: Right.
0: You getting the band wrong every time you say it on
3: something
0: TV.
3: Like that.
1: Right.
0: But anyway, we've been working out for 14 years. That's what he told me. He said, can you believe we've been coming to gym for about 13, 14 years?
1: All right, in 14 years, if you were to compile all the times Greg came with y'all.
3: No, I had to run there. How many years would that be?
0: No, months. Probably 7 months.
3: When we were within walking distance of the workout place, mm-hmm. it was the lives there a lot.
0: Go ahead and open that mouth. What'd you say?
3: I said I was there a lot.
1: Mm-hmm.
5: Come on. Where'd you get that toothpick?
4: And imagine if you hadn't skipped leg day all those times, Speedy. You know, after all those years.
2: Waving legs.
1: Has Hobie got any answers for those legs?
0: Not everybody critiques my legs.
1: Okay.
4: You should get calf implants.
1: Picture a breast
4: implant, but in your leg.
1: Oh, yeah.
4: That's cool.
2: That's what I want.
4: Dudes that do that are real normal.
2: I want silicone in my calf.
4: Yeah.
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1: Yeah, the best ones are there. I actually saw, and I won't say who it was, obviously, but saw an order come through yesterday. There's some daddies out there that are in business. I'm talking about a daughter, a son. It looked like it was a daughter. I mean, went through the store and just started picking up stuff left and right for dad. And then jumped over to manchurch.com, picked up a little more. Same person. Somebody
0: showing out.
1: Look, got all the Father's Day done just by a couple of stops. One by our website, one by the Man Church website, and she was done. Had piles of stuff. Speaking of that, the Oceana Cruise people have come back and said, we do have a couple of cabins that we're going to pull off the other part of the ship and put in your group now, you and Sherry. If anybody wants to consider that, for dad, maybe when we first announced that cruise, that didn't work at the time, but now you realize, hey, maybe you can go, for your husband, your dad, your son, you know. September 26th through October 3rd, Istanbul, Turkey to Trieste, Italy, going to Montenegro, Croatia, Greece. We are going to have a blast, and Oceana is a luxury cruise line. I mean, it's the best of the best. You don't have to tip once you get on there. All that's included. All the restaurants are included. You don't get to eat free at one place, and you got to pay extra for others. None of that. Groups of people too, where you're not going to be on the ship with, 5,000 people, nothing like that. We're going to some beautiful, beautiful places on a beautiful, beautiful ship with beautiful accommodations, and delicious food and great excursions. And so if you want to join Sherry and me, there's a few cabins that they've now made available to our group. So go to OceanaCruises.com/BigVox. Or you can go to rickburgessshow.com and we have a link right there so you can talk to people that are just dealing with our crews. Some other things discussed. We've wished Hobie happy anniversary, so we got that done.
0: Thank you.
1: But this world of, and I see you doing it. I noticed Speedy is a talk test guy.
0: Sometimes I do.
1: You know, Speedy's like, it's almost like,
3: oh, yeah,
1: he dictates to his phone, you know, like he's, you know, dictating something to like he's a lawyer or something. You know what I mean? You know, they carry around those little recorders. Yeah. So, happy anniversary, Hobie, !! the guys, wish y'all the best. They're having a little fun at my expense. Emoji of little legs. So it's like,
0: Rick Burgess. Well, a lot of times it's because I don't have my Raiders on. I can't see what I'm doing.
1: Right. So
0: I try to type.
1: So another thing that I've noticed. So like, let's say there's something when these things happen, you know how sometimes you have to do, you have to get, sometimes your family can clarify things for you, things that are obvious, but you've forgotten.
0: Yeah.
1: So next weekend is Father's Day.
0: Yeah.
1: Okay. So, so I was contacted, by the worship leader who is not going to be in town that weekend. And, he was saying, hey, let's have lunch. I'd like for you to take a bigger role, in the service coming up. So I started thinking to myself, what is this about? Is it because he's just, and you ever had these things you just forget? And then Sherry says, this could have something to do with the fact that it's Father's Day and you're the men's minister. Do you think that may have something to do with it? I went, oh, I see. So the men are going to all be involved. Oh, yeah. Okay. Oh, that explains the all men's choir they're doing. Yeah, that's for Father's Day. And I was like, you know, the breakfast the day before that you're speaking. Right. Yeah, I got all that. That's probably since you, and I'm, so he sits now with me, and I know what you're about to say. God love him.
0: Yeah.
1: And he's
0: better
1: like,
0: be quick.
1: And he's like, hey, I'd like to go through some things I'd like for you to do actually in the service on Sunday too. And of course I'm listening pretty well. And so he knows me well enough to know he's now after their lunch has now come back. But he's come back in this thing, and I have some people that do this. All right, in my world, there's voicemail, there's emails, there's text, okay? So if you wanted to, like, say, here's a reminder of everything we talked about, and he even made a little joke. So on Saturday night, the 20th, when you've forgotten everything we've talked about and you're searching for me and trying to remember, I want you to hang on to this.
0: Okay.
1: But he didn't email me that.
0: Oh, it was a voice text message?
1: And he didn't text me that.
0: Yeah.
1: He combined the two into some kind of voice text.
0: Yeah, thing. Yeah, it's an option on this where you can just talk. You can just talk.
1: So you can talk and I see the text, or you can talk and I can hear the talk.
0: And you can play it back.
1: But yeah. Isn't that just a voicemail?
4: It's a voicemail that arrives via text.
1: Why not an email where I can print it out and have it with me and look at it? The night before.
0: So you want a written version of the voicemail.
1: What am I supposed to do, sit and listen to this? And then it'll probably, does it stay on the text? Why is it not a voicemail?
0: It can.
4: It can disappear.
0: It disappears.
1: How do I keep it from disappearing?
0: You just tell it.
1: Tell it.
0: Tell it to keep
1: it. Now I'm talking to somebody else who talked to something?
4: No.
1: I'm talking to the talk?
0: No, you would just keep it. It's just a little button you hit and to keep it.
1: Okay, you said talk to it. You said tell it.
0: I said tell it. Yeah, you're right. I just meant tell it by clicking something.
1: Can you explain to me why? What's the difference between that and a voicemail?
0: Well, I have a relative of mine and Johnette, and she will send me those because sometimes they're driving or they're not in a position where they can type a bunch of stuff. They just want to say it, and then you
1: couldn't they say that into the phone and leave you a voice message? Couldn't they call you and then when it goes to voice message, just leave you the voice
4: message? Well, then you don't have to go through the process of like waiting for it to ring, waiting for it to go to voicemail, all that.
1: Because
4: now
1: we're
4: playing phone tag, we're playing phone. You can just record an audio message and send it to them via text.
1: Is this going to last? I mean, he's giving me this over a week before I need it. I mean, how long
4: is it going to make you mad if that people do that?
1: Well, I just don't. Is it going to disappear right when I need it?
4: Yep.
1: I would have preferred something I could print out and hold. I would have preferred an email.
0: So you see where...
1: Right? If it's going to be, at this time the service, do this, I've got to listen to that and memorize it? I mean, it's just, why can't I...
4: Write it down.
1: What about a script? I've now got to write it down.
4: You have
1: what
4: to
1: if
4: now
1: he
4: write
1: just
4: it
1: typed
4: down.
1: It? What if he just typed it and sent
4: he
1: it to
4: me? He didn't, though.
1: Boy, but wouldn't that be great?
4: He didn't, though.
0: Does he know how much he messed you up? Good gracious.
1: Right, good night. I mean,
0: you see the little plus, sign right here?
1: I got to memorize my part for a play now. Okay, this is...
0: Well, I tell you
4: it what. Just got the drumstick.
1: If y'all knew what Greg just did, that was the line he had in a play. We were like first through second grade.
3: Yeah. Save me the drumstick.
1: Yes. This didn't feel
3: like a play.
0: I'm going to do audio.
1: I would have preferred an email that said, hey, just recapping our lunch today. Print this out. Keep it with you. But now I'm memorizing my part.
0: Yeah. So you go to hit the little plus sign and where it says audio, click audio and go, hey, Rick, I hope your orthotics are working and you aren't hurting as bad. And I hate Greg has duck feet and all that kind of stuff. And hope he spends time taking your mom to the grocery store.
1: Right. I mean, guys,
0: so hit stop.
1: Yeah.
0: See, look, and now I can send it to the group.
1: No, I know all that.
0: So then you can.
1: I'm handing you my phone.
0: Can I tell you something? Where it says show more, it dictates what I said in writing.
1: No, I got that, but I now got to hold my phone and look at it. Where's something I can print out?
0: And then you said underneath it says keep. And you can keep it.
4: But why are you printing anything anyway? Just save it on your phone.
0: Right.
4: So you're going to carry a piece of paper with you?
1: Well, the night before.
4: You're going to hold on to that piece of paper.
1: This is me the night before.
0: Rick, look, and then look, it does
4: Yeah, the night before, you're going to be looking for that piece of paper you printed that you lost.
0: Let me see your phone.
1: You talking about the one I have? It keeps right in front of me, and I put it on the podium?
0: Give me your phone again.
4: Yeah, you put your phone on the podium.
0: Give me your phone.
1: It's so small.
0: Give me your phone.
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1: Here we go, America. 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And we open up the lines and we're ready for you to come on in here. Fire up 888, the number 6, Big Vox, 888-624-4869. Speedy, Greg, and Adler all here to be, if you need to address them in the call, please, you can do that. No problem. 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And that means you should be prepared. Like if I answer and say, hey, you're on the show, and lines are filling, so you want to move fast. Hello. Welcome to the Rick Burgess Show. 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
7: Morning, fellas. How are y'all?
1: 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Hope you're well.
7: Hey, I'm too blessed to be stressed.
1: Oh, I hear you. There you go.
0: You love that.
7: Hey, I got two things real quick. Number one, Rick, with technology, you are turning into Coach Burgess. You got it the way you like it. What's wrong with it?
3: That's it.
7: And the second thing is, with y'all talking about soccer, all the great players, whatever, nobody mentioned Scott Sterling. If y'all haven't heard of him, he is the greatest goalie of all time. Just look up Scott Sterling soccer on YouTube.
4: The greatest goalie of all time.
1: You probably would ever do that. Quick, let me get there. You probably have one that will do that today. But
3: what's the guy's name again?
0: Scott Sterling.
1: It's Sturgeon?
0: Sterling.
1: Sterling. And he's,
0: is that what he said?
1: He was a goalie?
3: Like the fish?
0: I don't know.
1: Rick Burgess Show, unscreened phone calls. Go ahead.
4: Here's Scott Sterling.
24: Hey, guys. I was just wondering, would it be possible when you guys about to go on your tour and everything to have the full band come in and give everybody like just a live, like one or two songs, you know, just kind of like a preview or something? Would that be possible?
1: Probably not. I mean, maybe, but the thing is, when you're talking about the world's greatest garage man, to try to capture that in really, this is too pristine. This is not in a theater. This is, everything will be so flat, and so there'll be no joy. You know what I mean? It's almost too dead in here for bands, especially rock bands. So I don't know that it would really sound that great. One thing that we hope to do, because I know that not everybody can make the tour. I hope you can. And again, the band's just going to be part of the overall night, which is going to be full of all unpredictable, we hope, very funny and fun things. But if we can find a way, and I'm working on it now, to capture it and make it available to all of you that can't come, we're certainly working on that. It's going to, unfortunately, take a pretty good investment, and the tour is already extremely expensive because of, you know, all the different venues and what they charge and the staff that you need and the production that you need and the crew that you need. And, you know, all these people have to be paid. So it's also expensive to put a crew that goes out and documents it and puts it all together for you and edits it for you. So there's a lot of costs with this tour. We thought it would be a lot of fun, and we don't want to do it, you know, like cheap, and where you go in and go, wow, so I paid a ticket to come here, and there's four stools on the stage and four microphones and that curtain back there that's always at the theater. We didn't want to do that.
0: Greg did, but we didn't.
1: I mean, we're talking about 110 LED screens. We're talking about pyro, lasers, you know, the show, an experience of this show that there'll be nothing like it. We want it to be a unique experience that you walk out of there and go, I don't even know what that was, but it was a blast. So, yes, and I am talking to my son, but he no longer does things for free. He has a full operating company, and he's putting together a budget too. So we're working on that. But don't y'all agree? I don't know that the kind of band we are, you can really capture it in here with the limited things we have. It's almost like there's too much power.
0: Yeah,
1: you couldn't get it in a little tiny mixer on flat microphones in a flat room. Getting the good drum sound. You know, we're playing with distortion. It's not acoustic.
0: I want Adler to sit on that box that all the bands bring in.
3: Oh, that big square box. Yeah.
0: Boom, boom, boom.
1: Rick Burgess showing.
4: And have white have dreads.
1: Yeah.
4: As a white man.
1: Unscreened phone calls. Go ahead.
8: Hey, so last week y'all were discussing the Andy Griffith Show. I wondered if y'all could name how many episodes Andy actually smoked a cigarette in which episodes those were.
1: Ooh. You know, it's funny.
3: Good many, because I've seen it.
1: I don't know.
3: It burned one.
1: I saw the warning 13. Now, you know, because the new warnings are on the old shows.
3: Yeah.
1: And we watch Andy Griffith all the time at the house. Now it has warning smoking.
3: Oh, yeah. We got to warn you if someone's smoking.
1: I always find it weird that Hollywood wants to warn us about smoking while putting smoking in every single thing they put out.
3: Yeah. Well, I warned you, right?
1: Rick Burgess Show, unscreened phone calls. Go ahead.
9: I have figured out the mystery of why Rick hates soccer. They wouldn't let him play as a child because he had club feet.
1: You know what?
0: There it is.
1: Hey, sir.
3: You may be right.
1: Madlock's got nothing on you.
3: Maybe
1: you
3: right.
1: were thinking, sir. That's somebody paying attention.
3: But then again, you could have got that old funny foot and made a weird kick out of
1: that
3: it.
1: That old funny foot. Funny Thanks, foot. Greg.
0: Mm-hmm.
1: Yeah, Rick Burgess Show, unscreened phone English calls.
0: Right.
1: Thanks, Donald Duck.
10: Morning, guys. Hey. Rick and Greg, this is kind of for you all. I ran into one of your old high school football coaches, and the topic of both of you kind of came up, and the coach sort of said something to the effect of, we were talking about Rick. He said, you know, Rick was, for that time, and genuinely he said he's probably one of the best high school players that he had seen. He said he was big, he was strong, he always knew what to do, this, that, and the other, and very complimentary. And so then we started talking about Greg, and, you know, of course, I said, well, you know, tell me a little bit about Greg. He said, well, what made Greg so good was he said he was just so mean. He said he was just meaner than everybody.
1: That's so true.
10: He said he was just meaner than everybody.
1: No doubt. He said if Greg had been as big as me, they would have outlawed him.
3: Wow.
10: He said I can't tell you, he was so... He just kept saying, no, Ron, he said, he was just so mean.
1: Means carried you a long way, Greg.
3: I don't remember it that way.
1: You, Greg. Means carried you a long way. Yeah. You know, Means been good to you.
0: Means been good to you.
3: It has. You wear mean well.
1: Yeah.
3: Oh, great.
1: Rick Burgess Show, unscreened phone calls. Go ahead.
11: Hey, fellas, I think I got a little bit of a problem.
1: All right.
3: Uh-oh.
11: If I ever see a grown man playing air drums to Def Leppard with two hands, I smack him.
1: Oh, yeah.
3: If you're going to do it right, you got to use
1: good.
3: Your left foot or your left arm. Or
1: that's
3: right.
1: I can't
0: good.
1: Remember.
0: That's good, bud.
1: Rick Burgess Show, unscreened phone
3: Pretty
1: calls.
3: Amazing.
1: Go ahead.
0: It is.
11: Hey, good morning, guys.
1: Hey, buddy.
12: Hey, Burns, you was talking last week about your hatred of roundabouts, man. I got to tell you, I'm a delivery truck driver. I deliver to a town in Indiana called Carmel. They have over 150 roundabouts, which holds a record in the United States. Now, I'm almost positive. 150, and I'm almost positive it's got to be what hell looks like.
1: Oh, golly, 150, man.
3: 18-wheelers, 150 roundabouts. God love you, man.
1: Good night.
3: Wow.
0: Yeah, that's a lot.
1: I thought Indiana people were smarter than that. Rick Burgess Show, unscreened phone calls. Go ahead.
13: Hey, guys. I was going to say, last night I went back and rewatched the first episode of, you know, the Rick Burgess Show. Great show. And I was looking at the will, and I noticed that there was two $1,000 things, and I was like, well, what happened to the $1,000?
1: All you have to think of is if you put two 1,000s on the will and two 500s, you go through money like really quick.
3: Mm-hmm. Yeah. That was year one.
1: Yeah, that was
0: remember how quick we ran through that?
1: Yeah. Remember, people were kind of upset. Some people were mad at us, so we were trying to buy viewers and listeners as best we could, and apparently it worked to some degree.
0: Yeah.
1: So, but now,
0: and we got off to a start, and we're way over budget the first couple of months this year.
1: Oh yeah,
3: yeah.
0: So our accountant said, "Hey, you need to pull back a little bit."
3: And we hit a couple of fouls right off the bat.
0: Yes.
1: Hey, sir. Also, you're going to hear me doing commercials for soccer, so we're building the revenue back up. Rick Burgess Show, unscreened phone calls. Go ahead.
12: Hey, fellas. Good morning.
1: Hey, buddy.
12: Hey, so last week y'all did some things on the Andy Griffith Show. I was wondering if y'all could name the episodes Andy Griffith actually smoked on air.
3: Didn't we just have
1: Sir, didn't you just call a minute ago and you're just saying that again?
0: I Googled that. They said anywhere between 3 and 10. It was kind of vague.
1: Yeah,
0: the answer.
3: Is this the same person?
12: He hung up on me. I'm sorry.
4: He didn't know he made it to the air.
0: Okay. For a second, I thought I was having a stroke.
3: I did, too. I thought I jumped time.
1: Seriously.
3: I saw Bigfoot.
4: I thought it was a glitch in the Matrix.
1: I nearly called and told the people that are doing the oral surgery on Friday, I don't think I should be put under.
4: Yeah. No, not yet.
3: I mean, and he sounded exactly like he did the first time.
0: I know.
3: Hey, guys. I know y'all talking about Andy Griffith.
1: I know y'all were talking about Andy Griffith.
3: Let's get ready now. Every caller.
1: Rick Burgess Show. Unscreened phone calls. Go ahead.
14: Good morning, guys. This is Brian with Victoria's Lawn and Handyman Service. I just want to tell y'all good morning, fellas.
0: Victoria, who?
4: What did he say?
1: I don't know, but
4: what
1: I like
4: that.
1: Rick Burgess Show. Unscreened phone calls. Go ahead. Guys,
14: I called him.
1: Okay. Can I ask you something? Hey, guys. I think I might be tripping right now. Are y'all tripping with me?
0: Yeah.
1: Say,
3: if somebody else calls and asks how many times Andy smoked,
1: is everybody with me?
0: Yeah.
1: This is like that time at Waffle House, Greg, when I said, tell me something's wrong with the jukebox.
4: Oh, yeah, I've always wanted this, guys. Yeah. It's always what I've always wanted.
1: Right.
4: Yeah. No, you're not tripping right now.
1: Okay.
4: Yeah, no. I just thought.
1: Nobody's brought that Willie's drink that keeps coming up on my Instagram in here.
4: No, I've never even heard of that.
1: Have you ever seen that?
4: No.
1: It's something from Willie Nelson.
3: Oh, wait a minute.
1: You feel like you're high, but you're not drinking alcohol.
4: Oh. Really?
1: There's no way that can be good.
3: Let's let Speedy try it on air.
1: Can Willie put out anything that can be good?
4: It's a weed drink.
1: Yeah.
4: A weed drink.
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0: y'all or something else.
1: Wow.
0: Thank you, John.
2: I guess the Are You Ready Tour. It's not the Here We Come Tour.
1: Oh, okay.
2: Okay, that's a different tour.
0: Oh, my gracious.
2: But we're
0: alive.
2: Playing. Yeah. Golly.
0: Now everybody, here we go. Here we go. Now it's back in our heads.
2: We got to work.
1: I was even singing.
2: We got to work on our harmony because that's how we're opening. Standing around one mic, everyone. Greg, it's going to be our version of Seven Bridges Road.
0: Yeah. Why am I laughing? I'm in it.
2: Yeah, you're
0: sitting there. Why am I laughing?
1: You should be wanting to stop.
0: Oh, man.
2: By the way, speaking of his over greeting and all this.
0: Mm.
2: By the way, you didn't warn me. I tried to engage the guy with the scooter.
0: Yeah, but he's not that friendly.
2: No, he's not. You act like you had a conversation. I don't think he's capable.
0: By the way, I forced it.
2: Hey, I bet because he don't stupid me. I saw the scooter outside, so I think this is where I engage the guy because I want us to establish some sort of friendship in case I have the handicap stall and he comes in on that scooter.
0: Yeah, or you end up on the scooter with your ankle.
2: Right, true. Right.
0: Foot.
2: So I went all in. I mean, I was almost speedy. I said, "Hey, I see you getting around a little better." Hmm. Just getting around a little better. Seem to be walking better. Yeah.
0: He has a personality of a plant.
2: Yeah. He's I don't think he's a fan.
1: Hey.
0: I don't think he knows.
1: Next time I catch that thing out by the water fountain, I'm going to relocate it.
0: Yeah, roll it on down the hall.
2: Because he leaves it by the water fountain a lot. And I nearly moved it, and I went in to engage thinking I shouldn't move it. After his engagement, I'm moving it.
1: That's what I'm saying.
2: Hoping find it in the mailroom.
1: Rick, I'm going to hide and watch when he comes out.
0: Ooh, giggle.
1: Oh, yeah. Mm-hmm.
2: How about this? Hope you can find it in that in mailroom. Hope you answer that because that's where it's going.
1: Sweet 200.
2: I might take that all the way to Sweet 200. Good luck getting up the steps without it.
0: Yeah.
1: Yeah.
0: Yeah. I apologize. I did leave that out because it has been kind of forced.
1: What if you heard a rug as you look? He was coming downstairs on it.
2: I thought it would be brighter. I thought our conversation. I thought, well, this is where I really start. Well, so does mine. You don't see me having a bad attitude. Yeah.
3: You need a scooter, Rick, for your messed up feet.
2: No, it never gets better if I do that. I got to get these whatever they're called.
1: Really?
2: According to his story, he needs a wheelchair. Yeah. No, I got to get the inserts broken. I got to fight through it.
0: You are limping pretty hard today.
2: Because I got inserts I got to get accustomed to.
1: You got them square shooters on. You're good.
2: what's that, Frankenstein?
1: that's what it was. Like, Rick, got them square shooters on.
2: What's that, Living Dead? Okay. Top of the hour, if you leave us, have a good day.
0: Give me your net, Greg. We're going back in.
2: Catch the rest of it on the archive.
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0: workers being told to leave at 5 o'clock. He was fired also, and then he compares it to something that's pretty over the top.
1: Okay.
2: Get out by 5 o'clock.
0: Crying a little bit.
2: Make of that what you will.
3: Oh, my goodness.
4: I can hear how much this has hurt you.
2: Yes. It's like your spouse being murdered.
1: Oh, my goodness.
3: Wait a minute.
1: What?
2: I don't care about me. It's not about me.
1: Yes, it is.
2: I am not emotional about this because I have lost this job. I've done it for a long time. I've had the greatest experiences. But the people I leave behind treated in this way, that breaks my heart.
1: Did he just compare that to your spouse? Does he have a spouse?
3: That's weird.
1: Does he have a spouse?
0: Let me see.
3: Maybe not, because is he saying, I don't know.
0: He does. He was married in 83. Okay. Oh, wow. Born in San Antonio.
1: Here we go. Smart Alec.
0: And we both cried on air, too. So there you go.
3: There you go.
1: Hey, Scott.
3: Got paid well. Do about 5 stories a year.
1: Yeah, Scott.
3: Buddy.
1: Look, buddy, I know you don't like being fired. I got all that. It's not a lot of fun. Been there. Understand it. But comparing it to someone's spouse or your spouse being murdered, the first thing I would think of, if I was your spouse, it'd be a rough day when you got home. Mm-hmm. Did you just compare me being murdered to you and some of your buddies losing your job at CBS? Did you just compare that to me being murdered?
0: Didn't
1: that claim he was running his mouth about things? Thought he was a little more valuable than he was, had a little more pull than he really thought. Scott is like a lot of us in that have lived and worked for a long, long time in the days, and I've talked about this before, I won't do the whole thing again, but in the days of terrestrial radio and on the days, and he worked during the days where you had 3 networks and then public TV, and those were your choices. Over time, Scott Aruski, things have changed so much that people have so many other options than you that now things have gotten tougher. And when you're sitting there expecting to continue to be paid the same money, have the same size staff and all of that, when you don't bring in the same revenue you once did, your share of the market isn't as big as it once was. These things are part of the changes, and that's going on everywhere. Okay, so
3: he ever played his leverage?
1: He did. If there's ever a time when you know you got to be careful overplaying your hand, it's now, because it's an ever changing world, and you know those who adapt to it will survive, and those that keep living in a fantasy world won't. And
0: he had a what looks like to be around $7 million salary, and then they had that Barry Weiss took over CBS News. She's a little more center. She's not a raging liberal, and that's a problem.
1: Mm-hmm.
0: There was a contentious all-staff meeting. He clashed with that new leadership, and his contract with the network ended.
3: I think he wanted to get fired. I think he went in and raised Cain so he could be the victim here, like Steve Colbert and others, where everybody feels sorry for him.
1: Yep.
3: Because he saw the change in the right direction, no pun intended. But CBS is they saw too in late night how they were losing revenue and how they needed to change. And we talked about some of those shows coming.
1: Mm-hmm.
3: They've realized, hey guys, our format is bleeding here. And we got to do something.
1: But comparing it to the murder of your spouse
3: is sad.
1: Come on, man. Now, and also keep in mind, these are the very same people that when Rush Limbaugh, they couldn't get him fired, and finally he started just physically dying, they took their shots. They celebrated. Now, Rush Limbaugh, keep in mind, never had a revenue problem.
3: No.
1: Never once was he even remotely in jeopardy of being fired because he actually continued.

0: Can you imagine being in the same room with Greg Burgess? It could happen. 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
1: Okay, we're back. Looking forward to that. And those are moving, so take advantage of this. Save yourself a little bit with RBS 20 through Father's Day. Speaking of Greg, do you even know who put your ex account together? Because I know you didn't. Did Helmsley put that together?
2: Time, yeah.
1: Probably.
2: Yeah.
3: You got the password or something?
1: Yeah.
2: Password.
1: If you were able to access it, do you think you could?
2: Your
1: bio there.
2: I don't know.
1: So Greg, your bio right now.
2: There's a lot of things that are not updated on there.
1: Right.
3: Yeah, that picture too.
1: Yeah. Greg,
2: that's a current picture.
1: A current picture. If someone just noticed your bio on X and it says Greg Burgess.
2: I don't deal with X no more.
1: Part of the nationally syndicated Rick and Bubba show and still has you at rickandbubba.com. So,
2: that's incorrect.
1: Right. Well, you know, just,
3: We can get in there and change. That's an easy change.
1: Greg, I did not know this. It says you joined X in 2010.
3: Wow, time flies.
1: Is that possible? Was that? Yeah. That's possible. It was called Twitter then, of course. But
4: yeah. Right.
1: Wow. So there you are, Greg.
4: Yeah, Greg. Hey, buddy.
2: Instagram.
4: Update that.
1: Yeah, Greg. You don't really participate in X, though, do you? Really?
2: Mm.
1: Not a lot.
2: Not since it changed.
1: Right.
2: Greg, you're over. I don't deal with a lot of it a lot, but if I look at some, it's Instagram.
1: Okay.
2: I like that.
1: Over on Truth Social.
2: I forgot about that one.
4: You're over on Blue Sky with all the libs.
3: We can get in there.
2: It doesn't matter.
1: Well, you'd like your bio to be updated. I mean, you'd like for that to everybody know where to find you now, you know?
4: He said, what does it matter, guys? He said, what does it matter?
1: Well, I know.
4: It's incredibly important.
1: it's fine. It's no problem. I like that anybody found it and noticed it.
2: Yeah,
4: isn't that nice?
1: Yeah, so.
2: Yeah, I ain't dealt with X in a while.
1: It's one of those things, and Adler, you've talked about it, is.
2: Nothing against it.
1: No. It's one of those things. It's a necessary evil.
4: Yeah.
1: I don't think any of us truly enjoy social media at all, but it's one of those things where I'm like, well, I got to promote what we're doing because there's people that are there people that do and all that. But yeah, our social media presence, we don't spend a ton of time on it, really any of us, but it's out there. And,
2: We need to upgrade.
1: Well, it's all right, Greg. I mean, it's fine. I thought it was
2: On Instagram, I know it goes by algorithm, blah, blah, blah, but they got a lot of cool stuff. It shows these like lineman schools and stuff, people climbing poles.
4: Mm-hmm.
2: It's pretty cool.
4: I would love his feed.
1: I would too.
4: Oh my goodness.
2: I don't know. That and a lot of rock bands.
1: Yeah, I'm concerned. By the way,
2: getting too much coverage of David Lee Roth. I can't watch that no more.
1: Greg, I'm going to ask somebody.
2: He's going to have to stop.
1: Somebody's got to do something.
2: Yeah. I mean, this is
1: somebody.
2: Crazy. Anybody.
1: This is that point where nobody
2: pretends that's good.
1: Right. Nobody loves David Lee right now. You know,
3: him or Rod Stewart.
1: Greg, I think it. I will not say it's as bad. And I understand that KC. Has he trimmed down a little bit?
2: He has.
1: Because
2: he ain't skinny, but he looks a lot better.
1: KC of KC and the Sunshine Band got so big. And still out there trying to pop moves.
2: Oh, y'all. He wasn't just big.
1: Yeah, I mean, super big.
2: Saw one the other day. He had lost some weight.
1: Good.
2: And got, I mean, the band is full and they're playing live.
1: Good.
2: And David Lee's is too, but like I said, he was never a great singer anyway, but it's to the point now where I don't know how you sit there and pay money.
1: And let me ask you this. Are you okay with him still coming out there in tight leather pants?
2: No. And they look ridiculous on it.
1: They do. Even if he would just dress different, it might help.
2: No, it wouldn't help.
1: But I'm talking about like.
2: And he keeps getting this high-pitched thing that you're doing.
1: Do you think he has now got to the point where he is tampering with the memories worse than KC did?
2: Yes.
1: Why, he's passed him.
2: Yeah.
1: Because you think KC's working on it.
2: At least, Rick, yeah.
3: You said it best. He's performing in rooms with drop ceilings.
1: Correct.
3: I think that really hit home with me.
1: Yeah.
3: I said that.
1: Oh, yeah.
3: It's right there.
1: Oh, yeah.
3: But
2: there's people paying to go see him for some reason.
1: But are they? But I've seen some, because as you said, one cool thing about Instagram and Reels and all that, we are getting to see things that, been out there that we never got to see. Yeah. I mean, really cool stuff.
3: Right.
1: I will give it that. But now, unfortunately, because we talk about it, it thinks I want to see everything David Lee's doing.
2: I know.
1: And I'm getting it. But I have seen some people that you can hear them as they're taking video of him saying how bad it was.
2: Yeah, I've seen a lot of people post, hey, I can't believe I paid this much.
1: Right. Mm-hmm. Yeah.
2: But hey, that's on you, because, I mean, right. This has been out there for a while.
1: Right.
2: They didn't sneak it in there and trick you.
1: Correct.
2: You know, I get it. I loved Van Halen in the heyday, too. I did. But this isn't helping.
1: Like when I see, say, for instance, the singer that took his place, Sammy Hagar, at 70.
2: Yeah, he's in his 70s.
1: He's still rocking. I mean, yeah, looks cool.
2: Yeah, there's
1: sounds good.
2: It's legit.
1: His band's really good. Michael Anthony's over with him now.
2: Yeah. Joe Satriani.
1: I'd like to see Michael Anthony be a little careful with the hair, but other than that,
5: Joe Sat is with him. Joe Sat's with him.
1: Yeah, sure.
6: Did not know that.
1: He'll come into the circle. And
6: nice.
1: But see, just there's a big difference there. I mean, if you look at the two.
2: Oh.
1: And I know that's two.
2: You're right, and they're comparable.
1: Yeah.
2: And one is horrible.
1: Yeah.
2: And the other one is good.
1: Right. And I know they're two different presentations. I got that. But if you went to them and said, all right, both of these people fronted Van Halen.
2: Yeah. Mm-hmm.
1: And you looked at Sammy's presentation over Dave's.
2: It's unbelievable.
1: It's because all Dave had was be cool.
2: Yeah.
1: That's all he had.
2: That's right.
1: Sammy can play. He can sing.
2: Sammy was cool.
1: He's got other things he can throw at you. The one thing Dave can't lose is coolness.
2: And he has lost it.
1: And it's gone.
3: And where did y'all forget? Where did y'all say Ryan's stance on this was? Does he like both?
1: Ryan Greenwood, is he all Dave?
2: I talked to him the other day. He's not happy with Dave right now.
1: But where's Ryan on the two Van Halens?
2: I think Dave's version, I think.
1: Ryan stayed there?
2: I think so.
1: I thought he got mad at you and
2: he
1: me.
2: He likes both.
1: But he got mad
2: at me wrong.
1: He's big into Sammy now.
3: But wasn't his stance is he still believes they're the same band?
1: Yeah.
3: But y'all say they're different?
2: I say it's two different bands.
1: We don't acknowledge.
6: Van Halen and Van Hagar.
3: Correct. I think that's where y'all disagreed, right?
1: Correct.
2: Maybe.
1: Yeah. Ryan wants us to blend them.
3: Right.
1: You're right about that.
3: Also.
2: Yeah, they're not. They're two different bands.
1: But we don't. Greg and I went to see both, and we liked both, but they're not the same band.
2: No.
1: To
2: be honest, I thought back in the day, follow me. Eat 'em and Smile, David Lee's first solo record.
1: I agree.
2: We went to the concert.
1: I agree.
2: I think he sounded better with them than he did when he was in Van Halen.
1: Careful.
2: Maybe because he was just wanting to work on it more.
1: I thought
2: he sang better live.
1: Yeah, I have a
2: that show than he did on the Van Halen show.
1: I have no objection to that, but I'd like some time to consider it.
2: Yeah.
1: I never thought about that.
2: Yeah, I didn't say it was great, but I think he sang better. Than the times I saw him.
1: Do you think Dave lasted all the way through the second album, still cool enough? His solo album, second.
2: Yes, that's where it ends.
1: And then after that.
2: Yeah, after Skyscraper.
1: Yeah.
2: And I didn't love the music on it, but he was still cool.
1: Right. Had a great band.
2: Oh, great band.
1: Incredible band.
2: Yeah, that helped.
1: Steve Vai, Billy Sheehan.
2: Yeah.
1: Who's
2: the net?
1: Oh, yeah.
2: Oh, yeah.
1: Yeah. Yeah. He went and bought some.
2: Yeah, he went and got some guns.
1: He got some hired guns. No doubt. We'll be back.
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1: Here we go, America. All 10 lines are open. Time to chat with you. There it is. You're coming at us unscreened. Phone ringing. Bam. You're on the show. 888, the number 6-BIG-BOX. That's 888-624-4869. Our last unscreened phone call segment Got so strange at one point, I'm now getting ads on my Instagram or on my phone for Willie's drink that's supposed to get you high. So, yeah, there you go. As you are dialing and the phone is ringing, I do want to point you to something that could be of great value. Are you two out there trying to do just a little bit better? If you're trying to do better, we are, you know, we're trying to do a little bit. 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We're trying to eat a little better, running. Drop a little weight, moving around.
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1: 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Let's continue. Hello, welcome to the Rick Burgess Show. You're on unscreened phone calls. Go ahead.
18: Good morning, man. I hope y'all are well.
1: We are, buddy. Hope you too.
18: Yeah, good. I was going to say, I think the soccer match yesterday in Auburn was the athletics department's way of throwing the citizens and the merchants and whatnot a bone for taking the Baylor game away and sticking in Atlanta. What a joke. But, you know, it is what it is.
1: Oh, yeah. I don't even know the details of what you're speaking of, but I'm glad you got to air your grievance. Rick Burgess Show, unscreened phone calls. Go ahead.
19: Good morning, guys. How y'all doing?
1: We're good.
19: Good. I got a question for Speedy.
1: Yes, sir.
19: Speedy, hey. Will you become a Walmart greeter when you retire to keep yourself busy?
1: Gosh, that's good. You would be a great one.
2: He would. Yeah.
1: Man, yeah, that's
2: hey,
1: a good
2: thank
1: word.
2: You, bro. Yeah, bro.
1: Speedy just updated Greg's bio.
3: There you go. Yeah, that would be kind of fun.
17: Wait a minute. Can we put my old picture back in there?
3: Is that okay? We just took one. You're talking about updated. You. Updated within 5 minutes.
17: Look at you. Show off.
1: You would be the greatest Walmart greeter of all time. You'd be an all-star.
3: Mm-hmm.
17: Put on a pair of overalls. Stand up there.
1: Greg, back to Dave and Sammy.
3: I don't want it to be forced greeting. I just want it to be natural.
1: Well,
17: that's you.
1: That's you, buddy. You're one walking greeter. Surely at church.
17: Greet them right
1: I'm
17: going to
1: get you
17: door.
1: On the greeting team at church.
3: Yeah, I know. I've worked in sound a lot, but not.
1: You need to be greeted. Greg, Sammy is 7 years older than Dave.
2: Oh, no, that's.
1: Sammy's,
3: Sammy's
1: 78. Dave is 71.
2: Wow.
1: Rick Burgess Show, unscreened phone calls. Go ahead.
2: More than just age.
20: Hey, good morning, guys. How you doing?
1: Good, good.
20: Hey, I just wanted to call in, man. Say, I hope y'all have a blessed Wednesday morning, man. Love the show. And one more thing.
1: Okay.
17: The
1: one more things have burned us before. Rick Burgess Show, unscreened phone calls. Go ahead. Didn't take it. Rick Burgess Show, unscreened phone calls. Go ahead.
20: Rick Burgess Show, the craziest hours on radio. I hope that's what I hear Monday.
1: Thank you.
17: That's funny.
1: With friends like all of you. Rick Burgess Show, unscreened phone calls. Go ahead.
2: It's butt teeth.
21: And Speedy's not racist. No. He loves black guys.
3: See, y'all giggle. See, here we go.
17: That's
3: y'all
17: not
3: giggle.
17: Funny. I'm not laughing at it.
3: Giggle. Go ahead, giggle.
2: I didn't say anything.
3: Giggle.
1: Rick Burgess Show, unscreened phone calls. Go ahead.
22: I don't know if it would be worth opening this can of worms, but if y'all could sneak the Trump clock into the tractor that Gary Bush hogs with, I think that would be priceless.
1: What an incredible idea.
3: That's not a bad
1: idea. What a great idea.
17: Where's the Trump clock?
3: He's in my
17: office. I like moving it around.
3: Do you?
17: Yeah.
3: Well, I thought that got on your nerves, so I took a battery out.
17: No.
3: I did.
17: I loved hearing an echo and us trying to figure out where it was at.
3: All right, I'll get it back.
1: Greg, that makes one of us. Rick Burgess Show, unscreen phone calls. Go ahead.
23: Hey, Adler, I sent you that video, that picture that I made of you and the guys as it was like the video game, like on X. I was just seeing if you showed, the guys yet.
24: I did see that and that was good.
1: Okay.
3: You got to show it.
24: I'll show it. It's just
17: gravel flying everywhere.
1: You okay over, buddy? Rick Burgess Show.
3: No, crack my way.
1: Unscreened phone calls. Go ahead.
3: Oh, that's
23: Hey, Speedy, how about them Spurs? Come on, baby.
2: Speedy, what about them Spurs?
3: I'm the Spurs fan.
1: Adler's a Spurs person.
3: New York hosts game four. I wonder how many Spurs fans will get beat up walking out.
2: Don't wear a jersey.
3: Good gracious.
24: Yeah, don't wear a Spurs jersey.
3: We showed some of that footage, but y'all, it's disturbing.
24: It is.
1: Wow.
3: There's people just walking down the street.
24: People ripping jerseys off of people in the streets of New York. That's not a good look.
3: Not only that, but kicking them, like getting them down the ground and kicking them.
24: Yeah. There's a lighter by his head for some reason.
2: You know, the other team's allowed to have fans.
3: Right.
2: You know what that is?
3: Look, they're lighting his hair.
1: That's just showing.
24: Pulling. And then he's like, hey.
2: Come on, guys.
1: Right.
24: That's scary.
1: Acting like a bunch of animals.
2: Rick Burgess Show, unscreen phone calls. Go ahead.
0: Good morning, guys.
2: Hey.
0: This is Kathy. Y'all were talking about KC earlier.
2: Oh, yeah.
0: And I went and saw him the last time he was in Birmingham, probably about 5 years ago.
2: Yeah.
0: I intentionally did not watch anything of him recently, just knowing he was going to look like he was in 1976.
2: Oh, boy.
0: When he was my heartthrob. Yep. And so I go in there, I'm on the second row, and he comes out, and he looks like if you poked him, he would explode.
2: Yes.
0: And he had on a T-shirt with a grease stain on it.
2: Huge. You've been eating chicken, bro.
1: Who's he, us?
0: Y'all, it was, I felt so sorry for him for a minute.
2: Right.
0: And then one of my friends was in the front row, and she had won a meet and greet. And so before the show, they had gone back there, and I'm glad she didn't tell me this till afterwards, but she said that he was so rude to them.
2: Oh,
0: and
2: fat and rude.
0: I was just done with.
2: Well, they said,
0: I was fat, greasy, and rude.
2: Well, on the meet and greet, the meet was spelled M-E-A-T.
24: Yeah.
2: He was once your heart throb, you nearly saw him have a heart attack.
3: Yeah, absolutely. Mm-hmm. But, you know, like I say, he's... Now, don't get me wrong. Don't expect the way he looked in the 70s, but the footage they showed, I think it was on Instagram.
1: Why has he got to be mean?
3: About his tour, and he had slimmed down some.
1: Okay. Mm-hmm.
2: Rick Burgess Show, unscreened phone calls. Go ahead.
4: Hey, good morning, boys. How are y'all?
2: We're good.
3: Oh, boy.
4: All right, in regards to Speedy's song to open the Here We Come tour, you guys have got to enlist the help of one Michael Adler to have put together a quartet to open with that song. It would be fantastic.
1: And
2: Michael Adler could get that.
3: That'd be good.
2: He could get those parts put together. He really could.
3: Yeah. Mm-hmm.
2: He really, really could. Great idea. Rick Burgess Show, unscreened phone calls. Go ahead.
5: Hey, how come Speedy looks like he likes to read?
2: All right. Rick Burgess Show, unscreened phone calls. Go ahead.
1: Look on your face.
5: Yeah, here we go. Hey, I heard y'all talk about Andy Griffith the other day. Do y'all know how many episodes he actually smoked in?
2: No. Rick Burgess Show, end screen phone calls. Go ahead.
3: That's so good.
6: Hey, good morning. I just want to say that the Spurs are just about as bad as 280 traffic.
24: Hey, watch it, buddy.
2: Man, they're coming back.
1: They won one in the garden.
2: They did. Rick Burgess Show, end screen phone calls. Go ahead.
5: Yeah, I was going to tell you about a...
2: Oh, buddy, I'm sorry. Something happened to your phone. Rick Burgess Show, unscreen phone calls. Go.
7: About Lionel Messi filling up Jordan Hare Stadium in a non-soccer state. I thought that was pretty impressive.
2: Okay.
24: Yep.
2: Yeah.
3: We talked about that.
24: World Cup friendly in Auburn last night.
2: Right. Yeah. Remember, though,
1: Auburn had much to cheer about in years.
2: Yes, right.
1: You know, why not?
2: And the fact, let's be honest, before Trump got there, the border opened for a long time. Rick Burgess Show, unscreen phone calls. Go ahead.
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2: In a row, a tag.
26: You shared an anniversary with me and Mary Catherine.
1: That's true. 20 years.
2: That's not.
1: Can you believe it?
2: You didn't do.
3: I had a little bit of protein bar in my neck, in my throat.
2: Have you tried those one that came in the mail? Adler's.
3: I have not. I saw them in the jar.
2: Easy.
1: Is that the meat? Easy.
2: Easy. Easy. There could be something coming with that I don't know about.
3: Huh?
24: Okay.
2: Yeah, easy.
3: All right, Dan.
2: Rick Burgess Show, unscreened phone calls. Go ahead.
27: Hey guys. Good morning. How you doing?
2: Good.
27: Good. Hey, I was just wondering. Oh, man, Andy Griffith Show. Do y'all know how many times Andy Griffith was filmed?
2: No, we have no idea.
1: That's so good.
2: Rick Burgess Show, unscreened phone calls. Go.
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13: 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Also selling will be 4 red Sim Angus commercial bulls coming 2 years old, as well as 2 2-year-old registered Brangus bulls. 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Like us on Facebook for videos and pictures of consigned cattle, and come see us at our weekly sales every Wednesday at noon.
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4: The man who shaved 30 minutes off his last road trip, Rick Burgess.

0: that we haven't hit on, and we'll drop by on a couple of those. We've been talking about this guy and how outrageous this guy Plantner from Maine. What a bird! Now you think we're having fun with this and watching the left try to pretend that he's okay when they've gone out and tried to remove from the planet anybody that would be remotely like him.
1: Where did they find this person?
0: As I said, look, I'm not a Democrat, but y'all could do better than that.
1: Yeah,
0: I mean, it's all right. Just try a little harder.
2: And where did they find that Tallarico Tallawacko guy, too?
0: Yeah, and Kamala Harris, and they tried that.
2: Right.
0: Hey. But anyway, so Greg Gutfeld, which, by the way, has a bigger audience than the current late night host.
2: Mm-hmm. Oh, yeah.
0: He says that actually, is it Plantner, is that how you said?
2: Yep.
0: Plantner is actually a hero because he has slayed two big movements that we no longer have to worry about. And here's Gutfeld explaining himself.
3: Plantner is a hero, and I'll tell you why. He's done a tremendous service. He's slayed two big movements. The You're a Nazi movement. By being a Nazi and being accepted by the left, you can't call anybody a Nazi anymore. What about the Me Too movement? Well, by not believing all women, that goes out the window because he got the most strident adherence of those causes to accept him, revealing that that whole scene was theatrics. And he's because, I mean, he's the most toxic male since Jeffrey Dahmer took up cooking.
0: He's like, you know, not just the Nazi thing, all right, so we're not supposed to believe the women that have made these accusations against him
2: mm-hmm.
0: with the sexting and all this stuff, so they're not to be heard. I thought the Me Too movement was all women must be heard and believed.
2: Right.
0: Yeah. So he's killed that one, too.
1: Yep. Not anymore.
0: Yeah.
1: Not anymore.
0: Funny.
1: And he did not have the I was looking a little bit more into it, and I think Adler mentioned this, but just to clarify, he didn't have the tattoo removed. It's still on him. Well, he had another tattoo he kind of put on top of it to kind of redecorate it in different. Some way. But it's still there.
4: He looks like, you know, that guy, you can look at him and go, I bet he'll take a drink.
0: Oh,
4: you know, he's
0: yeah.
4: got that look about him.
0: Yeah.
4: So ashy.
0: Plantner, yeah. 100%. I mean, he looks like trouble.
2: Well, yeah. His former girlfriends have said the same about
0: well,
2: him.
0: Well, you can't listen to him.
2: Right. And the whole Nazi tattoo thing, that came to light because there was a drunken video of him with his shirt off at a bar. There's the SS tattoo. And then so he covered it up with some weird hippy-dippy stuff.
0: Yeah. So
2: and the only reason he covered it up because he was getting called out for it. He didn't cover it up on his own. He covered it up when it was exposed. Yeah.
0: You know how you realize how out of touch you have to be to go, what? So my Nazi tattoo's a problem?
4: Yeah, that was
0: are people upset about this?
4: Years ago.
0: Next thing you'll tell me is the way I've been treating women's gonna get me in trouble.
4: Mm-hmm.
0: But the left are saying no, as long as you'll be a Democrat and you'll try to go to Washington and fight against the Trump administration, we'll find our way to get you in there.
4: Yeah.
0: So maybe the other stuff must be theatrics, like Gutfeld pointed out.
2: Exactly.
4: What did he do, you know, like a lot of politicians or ex-lawyers in business? What's he been doing to this point?
2: He was deployed Marine. He was a Marine.
4: That's it? That's all he's done? Yeah, I mean, this is his first political go?
0: I guess. I don't know.
1: A lot of people think that the Dems' strategy is to pull a Kamala and him get to a point and then, like, say he needs to drop out for something that's like obviously going on right now, and then they replace him.
0: And then, that person gets beat really bad in the election, like Kamala.
1: Right.
0: Right. So
1: hopefully that part stays accurate. But.
2: Well, this is a little bit of a stretch, but I think there's some truth to it. We saw Spencer Pratt get second place in the L.A. mayor election.
0: And then third.
2: And then magically get third after all these mail-in votes came in. If Spencer Pratt had stayed in second place, he would have gone into the primaries against Karen Bass. So you had a Republican versus a Democrat. So as that election continues and Spencer Pratt stays on the campaign trail, continues releasing all these funny videos that are going viral, talking about how L.A. is in absolute decline, how the whole state of California, because it reflects on the whole state, L.A. being the big city that it is,
0: terrible.
2: It reflects on the whole state of California, which then reflects on our buddy Gavin Newsom, who is gearing up for that presidential race. If Spencer Pratt stays in the L.A. race, the failures of Democrats, the massive failures of Democrats in the state of California, a spotlight continues to be shown and shined on that. So Democrats really, really, really wanted Spencer Pratt out of this race. And those mail-in votes, guys, when you have Karen Bass, she's number one, Spencer Pratt number two, and then that Rahman lady number three, magically, all the mail-in votes, Rahman is the top of the bill. That doesn't make any sense. It doesn't reflect the voting that we saw in person at all. It is an absolute fraud. It's a fraudulent election.
0: Have you heard what Scott Pelley of 60 Minutes says about if Flattner doesn't win? Be like his spouse was murdered.
2: My dog.
0: By the way, if you're counting on Social Security has less than 10 years before its reserves are exhausted.
4: Oh, wow.
0: Here is Marco Rubio, video three, talking about what has happened with Social Security and the fact that we're offering things to people that never put in. This is not going to help the situation. So here he is.
5: Things I see a lot in South Florida are people that have been in this country. They maybe came from Cuba 45 years ago. They've worked here their entire lives. Okay. They retire. They get $800, $900, $1,000 a month from Social Security. And then they run into somebody who just got here from Cuba 3 months ago, 29 years old, doesn't work, and is given $1,500 a month in benefits by our government because they're refugees. That refugee, a year later, is traveling back to Cuba 15 times. So you're a refugee fleeing oppression from a place that you now go back and visit 15 times right. The following year. And in the meantime, we're giving you Medicaid, food stamps, health care for your children, cash payments from the refugee fund. So imagine if you've been working here for 40 years and your Social Security check is smaller than the benefits going to a 28-year-old, able-bodied person who just got here. That's real. That happens. That's happening every day. That makes no sense.
2: Makes no sense.
0: Yeah, and we've said it before, but we also had the story either yesterday or the end of last week. We didn't get to it just because we had other things going. But they've also, the fraud that they've discovered on food stamps, and it was the money and the people receiving food stamps that don't qualify for it, that are already dead. They're not even here. Mm-hmm. And somebody is still getting that check. That check's still going somewhere.
4: Mm-hmm.
0: And things like that. I don't know when we as Americans and taxpayers are ever going to get to the point with the way they waste our money to ever say enough. There's another example, and those are updates. We'll be right back. If you leave us, have a good day.
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0: Ghost Kitchens, we're using facilities that are already there.
2: Yep.
1: And they're just renting out a portion of that restaurant's kitchen?
2: Tenders.
1: Just for them?
2: They don't even rent Outback just makes tenders for Tender Shack.
0: Okay. Right. Okay. And now they've trained people at whatever restaurant they're using. Here's how you make our chicken sandwich. They're just making it. And you never come in there to that restaurant and order Chick-fil-A. You can only order it, and they deliver it to you, but that's where it's made. So they never build a new kitchen. They never build a new building.
3: Wow.
0: They just partner with somebody who's already operating.
2: Mr. Beast is a super, super famous YouTuber. He has, like, Beast Eats or Beast Foods or something And he's doing the exact same thing. So all these kids that know about Mr. Beast and they want some Mr. Beast food, it's actually coming from Burger King down the street or whatever it may be.
0: This really is no different. It's just a fast food version of it. Now, Chick-fil-A, they're paying the extra people this takes. They say it creates about 30 jobs every time they do it. 30 new jobs, okay? So it's not like they're putting that burden, you know, on the staff at the restaurant's kitchen they're using. They will hire more people that they pay. But here's the thing. It's really no different. You remember the time, Speedy, back in the Rick and Bubba years, when we went to see how a certain cookie was made?
1: Yep.
0: And I probably shouldn't say what brand.
1: Right.
0: Because I don't know if they want this to be public. Now, I guess they do. If you're in there on tours, you see it.
2: Yeah, that's great.
1: There's tours all the time.
0: Yeah, so they know. It's not like a secret.
1: Right.
0: So we're in there, but guess what other cookies they're making in there?
2: Mm-hmm.
0: They're competition.
2: Mm-hmm. Oh, really?
0: They're also making the Elf, the Keebler cookies, certain types. Mm-hmm. You know what I mean? Not all their cookies.
3: Yeah.
0: But if they go, you know, you got a cookie that's bite size and it's similar to ours, could you roll out some packaging of some of that for our brand?
2: Yep.
0: And so you literally will see this brand going down this line. Over here, here's Keebler packaging taking place with a cookie they're making in there too, even though this is not a Keebler facility. So a lot of your grocery brands have already done that years ago.
1: Mm-hmm.
0: But now the fast food restaurant with the technology of the cloud and ordering on your phone and all that now being readily available, they're just dialing into that network and not paying for brick and mortar.
1: The corner lot that's so expensive, you know.
0: Yeah, right.
1: And I know that there's a grocery store where we live that does not have an actual brick and mortar grocery store location, but yet their warehouse delivers food. You can order from them, mm-hmm. and they deliver your groceries because they work out of a warehouse.
0: Yep.
1: And they don't have an actual grocery store in the city.
2: Oh my goodness. Okay.
1: Like Kroger grocers.
2: Exactly.
1: I see them running all over town, but there's not where we live. Now, I know in some markets hear us, they're there, but where we live, there's not one, but they have delivery out of a warehouse.
2: Okay. Mm-hmm. See, I see their delivery things all the time. I used to go there because they have an Auburn location, so I used to go there all the time in Auburn. Mr. Beast Burger, for example.
0: It looks like a pretty good looking burger.
2: It does.
1: Hey,
0: that's a lot of burger.
2: And that's actually being made out of the
0: Five Guys.
2: I'm sorry.
0: It looks like Five Guys. When I said
2: well, Hooters. Wet kitchen.
1: That location? Okay.
0: Yeah, that's a good looking burger.
1: Well, let me ask you this, though.
0: I wish you'd given a little more space to that statement before saying that.
2: Please.
3: I'm sorry.
1: Who does their service deliver, or does he use like Uber Eats or something like that? Or do you go to Mr. Beast and they go, okay, I want to order a burger from you? What delivery service are they teamed up with?
2: You know, a lot of times it may be even like that. It might be Uber Eats. Yeah. So DoorDash does It's Just Wings. So you've got Chili's making the wings. You're ordering It's Just Wings, so you think you're getting It's Just Wings. DoorDash.
0: Which you are.
2: DoorDash goes to Chili's, picks up the It's Just

0: Wings branded bags and everything and takes them to your house. And if you didn't know it was coming from a Chili's, you'd never know it's coming from Chili's.
1: Huh. How about Chick-fil-A's not saying it, but I'm reading between the lines? This is their idea when they know they're going to deal with really difficult local governments.
0: Oh, absolutely.
1: The cities they're picking, they're like, yeah, we're not asking about that.
0: And trying
1: to set up there is going to be a nightmare.
0: Mm-hmm. And your Chili's and your other franchises, they're looking for a way to move more product, make more money, get more business. This works.
2: How does the health department look at this? Because I guess, do they
1: kitchen's
2: just come,
1: already
2: do
1: been
2: they,
1: approved?
2: Do mm-hmm. they come to the kitchen, or does each business that uses that kitchen have to have another inspection?
0: I bet it's just, hey, we've got our license to make food here.
1: Yeah.
0: That's just a guess.
1: The health department's already cleared the kitchen, and you probably say we're taking on Chick-fil-A now. They might come back and go, yeah, what you got going over here? It's all still good.
2: Wow. Yeah, because the texture here says there, the ghost kitchen, sometimes the same location even produces Chinese, Mexican, Italian, all that.
0: Other food for delivery via DoorDash. You can tell that the Mr. Beast burger came from Hooters because in the bag there's some glitter and then some sadness and lost
1: sadness.
0: Dreams.
1: Sadness and glitters
0: and
1: in there?
0: I miss my dad. There's like a letter in there that says, I wish I had a good relationship with my father.
1: Oh, you're terrible.
0: Okay, I'm sorry.
1: We'll be right back.
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1: So picture this. 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
1: If you've ever wondered, so, you know, I've heard you talking about this, and it's going to be part of the Are You Ready Tour. What is all this? What does it sound like? What kind of music are we talking about? Well, there's 9 original songs from the world's greatest garage band. Out on all the music streaming services, Spotify, Apple Music, all that. Just search Mr. Lucky Fat Chance, and you'll find that 1997 album, and you can sample a little bit for yourself and say, yeah, you know, I think that. What do you think? Some other things that are going on you need to know about. Father's Day breakfast in Birmingham, Alabama. Hey, dads. If you're anywhere, you know, around that area, going to be in Birmingham on June the 20th, I'm gathering there at my local church with all the men of our men's ministry. We're going to have a Father's Day breakfast. You're welcome to join us. There's no charge for this at all. We'd love to have you there. We'll have a little time of worship together. We'll talk about our small groups and the man church curriculum that we have available. But I'll also do a message for the dads that day. So grab your sons, your daughters, bring them with you if you want to, if they're old enough to handle something like that. Enjoy a great breakfast, and we'll have a great time of worship together on Father's Day weekend, 1 week from this Saturday at Valleydale Church there in Birmingham, Alabama. And you can find all that by going to themanchurch.com and looking under upcoming events. So one thing that someone mentioned, Smitty, you asked this back on the Ghost Kitchens.
2: Yeah.
1: The health department has to come in and give an official inspection to every type of food that is done there.
2: Okay.
1: To be sure everything is still in order. And, you know, this is also something that involves food trailers. And, Greg, you're kind of entering in this world.
3: Yeah.
1: I got a friend that is a big-time food trailer guy. You know, a lot of you over in Orange, Texas, and around that area may be familiar with Chuck Wagon. By the way, Chuck Wagon is now in Alabama now. He's got some family here. So, but anyway, he said you have to connect it to what they call a commissary.
3: Yes.
1: There has to be one connected to the food truck.
3: Yep.
1: And really, Ghost Kitchens are really doing that, basically the same thing, but using it differently.
3: Yep.
2: Just without a truck.
1: Yeah, without a truck. So I'd like to talk about, it's been brought up by the texters and in the email. Rick, could this be? Could this be the opportunity to redeem one of the losses that is on your record?
2: Yep.
1: And that is Rick and Bubba's the restaurant, which was a failure. Could this be the answer?
2: Mm-hmm.
1: No more overhead of the brick and mortar.
2: Right.
1: Okay. I do think I'm going to say this, and y'all hear me out. I think we should go simple. And I do not think my name should be associated with it because it's tainted from Rick and Bubba's failure.
2: Mm-hmm.
1: So we call it Speedy's.
2: Rick.
1: Okay, and of course we start with
3: Speedy
1: chicken
3: burger.
1: Legs. We start with chicken legs.
3: Yeah, Speedy's chicken legs.
1: I mean,
3: legs.
1: All you know, a lot of times there's all kinds of restaurants that do chicken fingers, but has there ever been a restaurant that specialized only in chicken legs?
3: I don't think so.
1: They're inexpensive. Our overhead would not be much, and we create the greatest chicken leg the world has ever known, and we're a ghost kitchen, and it's called Speedy's. Yeah. We go find somebody. We come up with a great recipe. Maybe Greg. We all of us go to our moms and say, can y'all give us the best fried chicken recipes our family's ever had?
2: Okay.
1: Maybe it's handed down from generations. Adler, I know your family's from a little bit of a different culture, but I bet you guys probably can do some pretty good fried chicken. Maybe your grandmother you just went to see.
4: Yeah. My grandma, she was much more of a fish fry.
1: So she probably does pretty good fried chicken.
4: Yeah.
1: And Greg, you know, we have grandmamas and our mama did great fried chicken.
3: Sure.
1: Sherry's mama did tremendous fried chicken. I'm sure you got some fried chicken recipes in your family.
3: Yeah.
1: And we call it Speedy's Chicken Legs. Guys, this is a hit. This is an instant hit.
2: Okay. I've got some menus. When you said that, I threw some
1: menu
2: items.
1: Look at that. We got a logo already.
3: There it is.
2: Okay. So chicken legs are out. What about, long faced dog, and that be a playoff. These are menu items.
1: Yeah, but we're gonna add these. We got to start with just chicken legs.
2: That's it.
1: Yeah, because we won't have any over. That's what these chicken finger people do.
2: That's right.
1: The chicken finger people. Y'all may not know anything about this.
2: Rude Tourette's Tots.
1: I found this out when we were moving into our failure of Rick and Bubba's the restaurant. Chicken fingers are cheap. The people, you see why so many restaurants that do chicken fingers do so well?
3: I love them.
1: They're cheap. But so I would think chicken legs. would be pretty cheap.
2: Okay.
4: Talking drumsticks?
1: We're just like chicken legs, chicken legs and fries.
4: Chicken
1: and if you and if you want to start adding a long face sandwich later.
2: Yeah, I was thinking like for Adler, it could be popcorn shrimp.
1: All right.
4: That'd be good.
2: Yeah,
4: okay.
2: You know, I'm looking.
4: Because I love movies.
2: Like for playoff Confused American, maybe Confused Corn Dog.
4: Oh, the Confused Corn Dog. Yeah.
1: Does anybody want to eat a Confused Corn Dog?
2: Yes. And I'm thinking for Right Again, maybe Right Again Ramen.
1: Oh, okay.
2: I mean, we just have everything.
1: It's too much. That'll kill us.
2: But all at a great price.
1: Yeah, yeah. We're going to start with Speedy's Chicken Legs. I think it's a hit.
4: Yeah.
3: Deep fried.
4: Speed. I love a good drumstick.
1: Yeah.
3: Speedy's
1: Chicken Legs. Save me the drumstick.
2: Gosh, y'all.
4: Save Greg the drumstick.
1: Imagine the DoorDash, the Uber Eats person coming up, and on the front is that logo you just had, Adler. And I would be open to putting Speedy's face on the chicken.
3: The chicken, yeah.
2: Like they're eating me?
1: No, no.
2: What do you
1: just
2: mean?
1: Your legs. So the
2: but you said my face.
1: But your face is on the chicken, and then it has the chicken legs.
2: Like a chicken leg, like the fat part of the chicken is my face?
1: No, the head of the chicken.
3: The chicken's face.
2: Oh, the head of the chicken.
1: Yeah, right. Yeah.
2: Oh,
1: yeah.
2: I had you eaten.
4: You're I had me fried.
1: No.
2: Okay. I see
4: you're fried.
1: And then we start something.
2: But this is a ghost kitchen.
1: But then we
2: just deliver.
1: Yeah. And then we start out by even playing on, you know, the thing that everybody wants you to know now, that white is evil. If anything's white, it's evil.
3: It is.
1: And so what we would do is we would say dark meat only. Speedy's Chicken Legs.
3: Yeah. What do you think of that?
4: That'd be good.
1: Mm-hmm. Surely you don't feel good about eating white meat. We got the dark meat for you.
2: Mm. Really?
1: I'm telling you, I'll tell you, this is a hit.
3: This is a hit?
1: This is a hit.
4: Yeah. All right, here's a new logo for it then, Rick, along those lines.
1: Okay, all right.
4: Really? There you go. Speed.
3: There it is.
2: Wow. So I'm black.
3: That's wrong. That's wrong in a lot of ways.
4: Greg, that's got multiple wrongs.
3: Yeah, there's a lot wrong.
1: But it's funny. I'll tell you that.
4: Okay.
1: But it is funny.
4: Sorry, Speedy.
1: Thank you, golly.
4: I love
1: Adler.
4: You, buddy.
3: Golly, that's funny.
1: I got to get access to whatever
2: Mr. Buddy Biscuits.
4: Oh, yeah.
3: Moment of silence.
1: Yeah. Moment of silence for Mr. Buddy.
4: Yeah.
1: Okay. All right. So.
4: And Kevin.
2: Maybe we go.
1: He talked over Kevin. I was being quiet.
4: Thank you.
2: Well, it was a delay, then, Kevin.
4: Hey, speaking of which, Chen's got to go, guys. Mr. Chen's got to go home. It's just speaking of just
2: what's
4: all
2: happened?
4: The pets.
2: You
4: or
2: just
4: whatever.
2: Said yesterday he was doing good.
4: No, he is doing great. But everybody that comes in here comes and looks at that aquarium,
1: right.
4: And it's got some green stuff growing in it.
3: Just
4: it's
3: very
4: and
3: well
4: I'm
3: known.
4: Tired of that.
1: Okay.
4: So
3: tired
4: of hearing about it.
1: Okay.
3: Well, go flush it.
1: Well,
3: I'm not flushing.
2: Why don't you clean it?
4: Okay, I can't clean it here because if I take a chum bucket into our kitchen where people are making their lunch, I'm
2: like, hey, how's it going?
4: Yeah, I pour out this huge thing.
1: So you're taking him home?
4: I can't clean it here.
1: Are you taking him home?
4: I'm going to take it home. Ruby's going to get a new fish.
1: I think that's why.
4: Mr. Chen, I think I'll keep him through the week. So if you have
1: Chen's runs his course.
3: Can we say goodbyes?
4: Yes. You better.
1: No. Better.
4: But he's fastest, very healthy.
1: Fastest legs
0: this
1: in the South.
0: Is the Rick Burgess Show.
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1: All right, America, let's go. So there's one of our slogans, Tex Nation, great idea. On the bag, it has Speedy's chicken legs, and our motto, don't miss leg day. We're on fire. This thing,
16: how's it?
1: Don't miss leg day. And I had somebody trying to write in our parade saying, I don't think there's a huge market for chicken legs. I think there is. Kids love chicken legs. It's a simple food. You can eat it while driving.
16: I kind of outgrew it.
1: Yeah. But a good old chicken leg with deep fried, good breading.
16: Yes.
17: I can eat that.
18: Yeah. And now, fries. What about this? Could we go with, I know the chicken fingers, that's boneless. We need a boneless version.
1: No, I don't think we do.
17: No, please don't.
1: We are chicken legs only.
4: Boneless well, is just a fake
1: and
4: word.
1: Gizzards, chicken gizzards.
18: Well, I'm not saying boneless like wings, mm-hmm. like nuggets. I'm saying the chicken finger, what like a chicken thighs? Finger
4: chicken
18: basket.
4: Fingers. Okay.
1: What about the thighs?
18: I'm saying chicken fingers, but since we're playing off legs and we go chicken legs.
1: Mm-hmm. The chicken leg basket.
4: What if we did
18: but
4: chicken
18: boneless
4: thighs?
18: Chicken leg basket?
1: No bone. Why are you in the boneless?
18: What we're dropping the boneless. For chicken fingers.
1: We're not.
4: What if we did chicken
1: we're chicken legs.
18: I'm saying
4: cooks
18: for kids.
4: Like chicken fingers.
1: Kids eat chicken legs with bones. What do you, was this,
18: you're afraid of a chicken leg? Menu.
1: The kids eat chicken legs.
18: So, like, for instead of cheese sticks, it'd be chicken sticks. Chicken
1: no.
18: I'm just saying.
1: We're chicken legs. That's all we are.
18: Just bone-in chicken legs.
1: Correct. Yeah. Deep fried and delicious.
18: No boneless version. No.
1: I might be open to
18: finger version, not nugget version.
1: Well, stop. We're not doing it. Too much competition in that space.
18: Close-minded on
1: too much competition in that space.
18: Right.
1: But here's the other thing. I am open to having a roasted chicken leg if you don't want fried. I'm open to that.
18: Say that again.
1: A roasted chicken leg versus fried.
4: What about rotisserie?
1: Smoked
4: about
1: is smoked? Fine. I'm open to smoked. I think I like that better than roasted, frankly.
17: You're offering a different variety of chicken legs.
1: What do you think? Because we're all legs. Yeah. Okay.
17: Well, I'm talking about.
1: And we get ZZ Top. We try to buy rights to that song. We got legs.
17: Eat me.
1: Get belly.
18: That needs to be the advertising.
1: Mm-hmm.
18: If you're hungry, eat me.
1: No.
18: Chicken leg.
1: Yeah.
18: No. And it's a little chicken leg talking with a mouth.
1: Let me tell you, if you're hungry, eat me. Listen, if you ever open up an ad agency, you're not going to do well.
18: I think it'll work.
1: You're not going to do well.
18: You don't think a kid would love to eat, to order that?
1: You act like the kids are just coming
19: Speedy's
1: from everywhere.
19: Chicken legs.
18: Well, normally in the back seat, hollering.
19: Remember. Never skip leg day.
1: Oh, that's good. That's a good item right there.
18: Oh,
1: but we got to ghost chicken it though. We can't do brick and mortar. It's too expensive.
18: Hey, 334, excellent. The grilled version or I'll take a bald one.
1: That's really good.
17: That is good.
18: I want them bald.
1: That's really good.
18: Fried or bald.
1: That's really good.
18: Or hairy or bald.
1: Mm-hmm.
4: Yeah. We're
1: Speedy's leg.
18: We're in a meeting here. We just
1: delicious chicken. Okay. I got it. You guys, this is going to take off.
18: Mm-hmm. And maybe we have like,
1: get a leg up.
18: A club foot basket.
1: Get a leg
17: club
1: up.
17: Foot basket.
1: Or that's good.
18: Your bow leg basket.
1: Mm-hmm.
18: That's pretty good.
1: Right.
4: And then we could do Hot Legs by Rod Stewart for the spicy ones.
1: This is fantastic.
18: Oh, yeah.
1: We're rolling now.
18: Yeah.
1: If we could just disregard what Speedy's saying, the rest of us have great ideas.
4: Yeah.
18: I'm just.
1: Okay.
18: I feel like we need a boneless version.
1: Stanky leg.
4: Do the stanky leg, and it has Jamaican jerk on it or something.
1: And then when we come out with our hot chicken leg, that's the next campaign to the song Hot Legs.
4: Yeah.
1: But this is
18: what about the billboard?
1: We're going places,
18: like
1: man.
18: One exit away. Stop, eat me, and it's the chicken leg.
1: No,
18: next exit.
1: No, no, you got to drop.
18: You know what I mean,
1: you got to drop the whole eat me.
18: Like,
1: thing. Yeah, we just
4: Rick's right.
1: You got to drop that.
18: What don't you want that? Don't we want people eating chicken legs?
1: We do, but there's a better way to go about it.
17: Maybe eat chicken.
1: I'd like to see you drop that whole.
18: You wouldn't look up at a thing billboard that said that.
1: I would look at it. I'll give you that, but I don't know that I'd stop.
4: I wouldn't go
18: and
4: there.
18: Then you see a chicken leg and with the face.
1: No.
17: Grinning.
1: No. There's too much confusion there.
17: Yeah.
1: Mm-hmm. So I want you to drop that.
18: Okay.
1: Greg, we're about to be tested for our age, and you too, Adler.
18: But what about Chick-fil-A with cows? Who could be in our...
1: You're in the chicken suit. That's easy.
18: Yeah. Oh, me?
1: Yes.
18: Like you in the tulip suit?
1: Yes.
18: Am I dancing chicken?
1: Yes. Okay. With your head just as the chicken's head.
17: And your face.
1: And your legs in the chicken legs with the yellow and all that.
4: Yeah. All right, I found a chicken suit.
1: Yeah.
4: $100. Done.
1: All right, got it. Thanks.
18: Who are we talking to? Who's backing us here on this?
1: Well, I got to get investors. If you want to invest, just email me. Okay.
18: Just the chicken leg, not a thigh.
1: How hard is this?
18: Any other versions
1: we
18: of
1: just
18: chicken?
1: Do legs.
18: Just the leg.
1: We just do legs.
18: No thighs, because thighs part of a leg.
1: Nah. We might release thighs later, but we're starting with just chicken legs and fries. We got fried, we got smoked, and then we'll soon have spicy. That'll be our hot legs.
18: Okay.
1: Don't skip leg day. Okay. We're off and running, guys. So Speedy, speaking of marketing. Speedy's got something.
18: Oh, I just want to test.
1: What is this? Okay.
18: All right. And this is going to hurt, I think. Maybe even you, Adler. I've got four jingles.
1: Jingle.
18: Four commercial jingles from the past.
1: Mm-hmm.
17: From the past.
18: And I'm sorry to tell you, but if we can finish these jingles, we're officially old.
1: Uh-oh.
17: Oh, okay.
18: So what I'm going to do is I've got a jingle, the starting of it, with a 1 second pause of where I'm going to pause it. If you can finish that jingle, and this is a test, then we're officially.
20: Can I stop you right here? Should we do it as individuals in case somebody can't? Because if we all shout it, you'll never know who didn't know it. You have to go. Can you finish that, Greg? Can you finish that, Rick? Can you finish that?
18: And I won't play because I've heard them all.
20: You already heard them.
18: Okay. So here's the first one.
20: Mm-hmm.
18: All right. Four jingles. Here we go.
4: Oh yeah.
20: Something in your cup.
4: Oh, come on.
20: All right. Greg says something in your cup, Adler.
4: I know what it is. Y'all don't know what that is?
20: I do. Yeah.
4: Okay.
20: What is it?
4: It's Folgers.
20: Yeah.
4: Folgers
20: in your cup.
18: Yeah, right, let's see.
20: It's Folgers in your cup.
18: All right.
20: That high.
4: Also, if that's the best part of your life, waking up, that you have a sad life.
20: Right. Well, who are you, Scott Pelley?
4: Right.
18: All right. So Rick, you're one. Adler's one. What do we give Greg?
20: No,
18: he said something in your cup.
20: Something in your cup doesn't work.
18: Greg, zero. So
17: I knew it wasn't, but I didn't know what it was.
18: Right.
17: Remember.
18: Here's the next one.
17: I'm not old, John.
21: I am stuck on Band-Aid Brent.
20: Band-Aid stuck on me.
18: Okay, so Greg has one.
4: We got all these.
20: Yeah, because Band-Aid stuck on me, that is
18: okay,
20: correct.
18: Okay, so we'll try.
20: Adler,
18: so
20: you knew that one?
4: Oh, yeah.
20: Okay.
21: Because Band-Aid stuck on me.
18: Okay, so y'all, we're old. All right, here we go. Here's the next one.
22: My baloney has a first name.
20: It's O-S-C-A-R.
17: My baloney has a second name. It's B-O-E-R
20: something.
17: Oh, I love to eat it every day. And if you ask me why, I'll say, because Oscar Mayer has a way with B-O-L-O-N-G-N-A.
20: However you spell bologna.
18: Do you know that, Adler?
4: I knew it, but I can't sing along
18: to it. All right, so you're zero, and Rick's one, and Greg's one.
22: O-S-C-A-R.
18: Yeah.
20: Bless his little heart.
18: So we got Rick, you're three, and Adler and Greg are two.
20: Mm.
18: Here's the next.
20: Oh, what a relief it is.
4: Wow, you guys are nailing these. I don't know that one.
20: You okay. Didn't, straight up, you didn't know that one?
17: Alka-Seltzer.
18: Alka-Seltzer.
4: Oh,
18: yes.
20: I bet you popped a few before you went to bed, if you know what I mean.
4: No, I actually haven't.
18: Let me ask you this one.
20: You didn't do Alka-Seltzer Plus?
4: No, never.
20: On the way to the bed?
4: No.
20: Well, you missed it.
4: I should have.
20: Yeah, you'd had a better morning.
18: Some that weren't in there, but they offer in this BuzzFeed.com list. Just, this is another one for Diet Coke. All right. Just for the blank of it, Diet Coke. Is it sake, pace, case, or taste?
20: Taste.
18: Very good. Mm. Who wears blank shorts?
20: Short shorts.
18: Boy, you're ancient.
4: Shorts. Yeah, I remember that one.
18: Let's see. Plop, plop, fizz, Folgers in your cup. This is for, There's a million toys at Toys R Us
4: that I can
18: play with.
4: That I can play with.
17: Okay.
20: That was the age difference right there.
18: That's it.
17: I didn't remember it.
18: And this one is, it looks like for maybe McDonald's. It's a good time for the blank taste. Real, good, true, or great?
20: Gosh, I don't even remember that. I'll say great, but I don't remember that campaign.
4: Yeah. I'm going to go true.
18: All right, so we're old.
20: Yeah.
18: My buddy.
17: Pop.
18: Wherever I go, he goes. My buddy.
20: Yeah.
18: Is what?
20: I was afraid of
18: great, my best friend,
20: I love, or me. And me.
4: My buddy and me.
18: Yeah.
20: I just guessed.
18: So we're old.
17: That's it.
18: We're old.
20: None of it is as good as nobody misses leg day. Don't miss leg day.
4: Mm-hmm.
20: That's as good as any of that.
4: Yeah, grab us right by the leg and bite us.
18: What's the jingle like? What's the jingle again?
20: How does it sound?
18: Yeah.
20: See. Speedy's legs. You're gonna love them.
18: Nobody misses.
20: No.
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11: 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We're located at the corner of Highway 111 and 14, just down from Wetumpka High School. 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
0: Whatever. Whatever. Yeah, whatever.
7: Don't you think it's time you finally tell your family that you are listening to this show? The Rick Burgess Show.
0: Yeah, whatever.
20: It's time. All right, thanks for being with us today, America. Okay, so...
0: whatever.
20: Big news a moment ago. Adler announced that Mr. Chin will end his service to the Big Face Studios as of the end of the week, correct?
18: He died? And it's just because you're tired of showing Vox seats?
20: He's tired of their heckling about the green dirtiness. Box. He can't keep it the way it needs to be kept here. Is that fair?
4: It is. It's
20: you're going to flush him?
4: No, he's going to be... living at my house. I'm taking him in.
18: Is it going to be that nasty there?
4: No, because I have a sink in my garage. You know, yeah. I don't have a sink where other people are like making their food.
20: Right.
4: And I just feel bad coming in there.
20: Are you on Birmingham water?
4: I am.
20: Everybody might want to get their last words in for Chin.
4: Okay.
18: Is he sick?
4: No, he's not sick. He's never been better. He's a beautiful long-tailed betta fish. He's doing great.
18: You want to bring him in?
8: How about trying to get him home without dumping him?
4: Oh, that's going to be fun.
20: All right, so...
4: I had to look at my Friday.
20: Because of the little surgery I've got to have at the time, they said it was as early as I could... They took it as late as they could. So I'm going to have to leave the show probably in the 8, probably hour 4.
8: Yeah.
20: So there's no seats Friday.
18: Right.
8: No.
20: So really, human beings and guests saw Chin for the last time Tuesday.
8: Yep.
4: There's no guests on Friday. Okay. Yeah. Didn't know that.
20: Right. Yeah. And
4: don't say RIP Chin in the chat. I see you. He's alive.
20: He is alive. So what we can do, Adler, is on Friday's show before my departure, or y'all can do it after I'm gone. It's fine with me. But you can let the audience say goodbye. But I don't think today's the time because we still have 2 more days.
4: He's still here. Yeah.
20: Yeah.
18: Okay. You point over there, but we can't see.
4: Well, yeah. come and check it out.
18: I feel like you're just pointing to an empty room.
4: Right. I am.
20: Right.
8: Okay. Right. They must pre-record this TV show because I don't know how Adler could be on there and be
4: okay,
8: in here.
4: That's not me.
18: Right.
4: All right.
18: Greg's looking at TV4 again.
4: Weird feminine guy with weird hair. Okay. That's not me on TV.
20: Oh, yes.
4: All right.
20: Great.
4: And I'm showing it to you. Okay.
20: I don't know how they're doing that.
18: All right.
20: By the way,
4: looks that's like
18: enough. That's enough.
20: By the way, who dares me for the Are You Ready Tour? Stop cutting my hair right now.
4: Yes.
20: Oh, yeah. Let it try to get that long and go as blonde as I can.
4: Yes. Oh, yeah.
20: Come out Austin Idol blonde.
8: Uh-huh. Say, I'm coming back from Vegas, but
0: we got some crazy.
20: You know,
4: I'm
20: talking about shirt unbuttoned down to the top of my stomach.
8: Big gold chain.
20: Gold chain swinging.
8: Wow.
4: Don't say it like that. Okay. Here's Austin Idol, if anybody
8: there
4: doesn't
8: is.
4: Know.
8: Funny. This goes back from Vegas, buddy, bronzed and beautiful.
18: So, and you shave your head if he's going to grow his hair. And you shave your beard, Adler. All right, y'all going to look great.
20: All right, somebody asked this, too, on Text Nation, speaking of being bronzed and beautiful, Greg, on Text Nation. And I'm sorry, it's been so long ago. I hope you're still out there. But he's going on a cruise, not the one we're going on in the fall, but he's about to go on one. And he said, you know, he's you know, I guess our age. And he said, he works outdoors, so he has the farmer's tan. He said, I'm tanned upper torso. I'm lily white from the waist down. And he said, should I try to do something for the cruise like a spray tan? And my answer to you is no. If you're our age or anywhere near our age, we don't care anymore. I put on shorts the other day. My legs right now are as lily white as they can be.
8: Oh, yeah.
18: Oh, yeah.
20: And I don't care if they stay lily white. I don't care what anybody thinks about it. My body might be partially tan, partially white, maybe all white.
8: Half arm.
20: I don't even
8: just
20: care.
8: One.
20: Yeah.
8: You're, just one of my arms.
20: You should not worry about that. When you walk on that deck of that cruise ship, with them lily white legs blazing.
8: Yeah.
20: And your shoulders as dark as soot and your face kind of sunburned. Everybody's going to know that you mean business.
8: You look like one of them black and white cookies.
20: Yeah, that's right. You're going to be walking with confidence.
8: Nice.
20: You know, you look at that guy and say, that's a confident guy right there. Yeah, he didn't.
18: He's a hard worker.
20: Yeah, he's hard working.
18: Man, gets after it.
20: Hey, he earned this cruise because he works. You don't want to come off looking like you're a beachy guy. You know it.
1: Oh, that's true. Right, that's Mr. Chin going in.
20: Well, he went in with a bang. Everybody wants Speedy's AI song one more time. Look, let's don't wear it out yet.
8: Oh, yes, no. Don't overdo it.
20: We don't want that. I mean, let's don't. See. We can't go. Let's let it rest for a minute.
1: Y'all ain't right.
20: And I mean, we're not going. I mean,
1: y'all ain't
4: hey,
1: right.
4: Hey, while you're, are you looking for a Speedy?
1: Oh, what are you talking about?
4: You got it?
9: Speedy the bald headed chicken legged, always helping gay races.
20: I said, why are we playing this?

I-92 with Andy Scott. Let's get you entered for a trip out to Vegas to see Kenny Chesney at the Sphere. 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

0: 2. 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
14: Santa Claus temperatures topping out in the 80s and 90s with a humid factor. Splashy dash hour thunderstorm.

0: possible. Tonight, your lows in the 70s. Thursday, Friday feature sun and clouds, highs in the 90s with lows in the 70s. Each afternoon features the chance for rain and storms with higher rain coverage possible this weekend.
1: And that's your First Alert forecast. I'm WSFA meteorologist Nick Gunter on I-92.

I-92, free flight, luxury hotel stay, and free VIP tickets to see Kenny Chesney at the Sphere. 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

0: I-82, Montgomery's number one for new country, and another incredible flyaway, this time to see Kenny Chesney in Vegas at the Sphere. 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
2: 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We also want to remind everyone to be alert when driving. 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
16: 20 years ago, the average attention span was about 2.5 minutes. Today, it's just 47 seconds. Pretty disconcerting. That's according to new research out of UC Irvine. But really, this isn't our fault, at least not entirely. We can blame technology and the world around us. Attention, it turns out, is not an unlimited resource. You only have so much of it to give. Start paying more attention to what times of the day you seem to be at your mental peak. Try to knock out the more complicated stuff during that time. It's also important to take breaks every so often so you can more easily lock in when you're trying to concentrate. One expert said, even trying to visualize where you want to end your day with everything all wrapped up or with tons left to do. that can act as a real motivator. I'm Dr. Sanjay Gupta, helping you live a better life.
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I-92 with Andy Scott. Blake Shelton's latest social farm update on the Kubota, checking on the corn. He said it's looking good, except for that crabgrass, but he's working on it.

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92 Mornings, The Rick Burgess Show, and back-to-back country now for the workday. It's Andy Scott. So glad you've joined me. Here's Morgan Wallen with Don't We on I-92.

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I-92.

I-92, nothing like breaking up the midweek monotony with maybe some Biscuits baseball fun. Head out tonight. Biscuits taking on the Smokies. Then Saturday night, country night. Greg Thomas has your tickets for that. Listen in the 5 o'clock hour to win.

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18: Santa Claus temperatures topping out in the 80s and 90s with a humid factor. Splashy dash hour thunderstorm possible tonight.

0: Lows in the 70s. Thursday, Friday feature sun and clouds. Highs in the 90s with lows in the 70s. Each afternoon features the chance for rain and storms with higher rain coverage possible this weekend.
1: 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I'm WSFA meteorologist Nick Gunter on I-92.

0: I-92, he's looking for his forever home. 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
1: 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Hi there, it's Andy Scott. Oh, if you miss CMA Fest in Nashville, guess what? No worries. You can catch it in the comfort of your AC on the massive TV. Riley Green will be hosting. It's coming to us on ABC Thursday, June 25th, presented by SoFi. 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
2: 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A mechanical engineer is needed in Laverne, Alabama. Qualified candidates must have a bachelor's degree in mechanical engineering or other closely related field of study. 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

0: I-92, home for the Rick Burgess Show. It's Andy Scott, and catch the show on the road. 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

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I-92.

I and you too. We were teased about a reunion with those guys, and we got it at CMA Fest. Wasn't it cool? Florida Georgia Line showing up there. Can't wait to see if they get together for some shows in 2027. Jordan Davis, I and you too. It's time.

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9: Sun and cloud temperatures topping out in the 80s and 90s with a humid factor. Splash and dash hour thunderstorm possible tonight. Your lows in the 70s. Thursday, Friday feature sun and clouds. Highs in the 90s with lows in the 70s. Each afternoon features the chance for rain and storms with higher rain coverage possible this weekend.
10: And that's your First Alert forecast. I'm WSFA meteorologist Nick Gunter on I-92.

0: I-92, Montgomery's number one for new country, coming this November to the Impact, Justin Moore. Win them before you can buy them all this week. Let's get you entered now to win a pair of those tickets with the keyword for the hour, which is Justin. Text Justin to 860-9200 in for your chance to win. Tickets go on sale this Friday at 10. Back-to-back commercial free. We're going for the workday. Jason Aldean's going to start it off for us next on I-92.
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12: Breast cancer is the most common cancer among women in the world. And according to a new study out of the University of Washington School of Medicine, an estimated 3.5 million cases a year are expected by 2050. Now, the good news is we've gotten so much better at screening, earlier detection, and cutting-edge treatments in many countries, including here in the United States. But even here in America, black women have a death rate from breast cancer that is 40% higher than white women, a disparity that exists despite our world-class treatment infrastructure. So what can you do to lower your risk? Eat less red meat? Try your best to manage your blood sugar and your weight? Exercise is really important. Cut back on drinking, quit smoking. And remember this, you should start getting mammograms. At what age? 40. That's when you should start. I'm Dr. Sanjay Gupta, helping you live a better life.
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INE2 with Andy Scott. And this July, he's returning for his final shows at the Sphere in Las Vegas. Want to grab a friend, head out for all the fun? Sure you do. I've got the text keyword just after 2 o'clock. It's going to get you in for the free flight, luxury hotel stay, and VIP, you know it, all the way. INE2.

I and you too. Win them before you can buy them. It's Andy Scott. Let's get you entered now to win a pair of tickets for Justin Moore coming in November to the Impact. Text Justin, that's Justin, to 860-9200.

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I-92.

I-92. It's Andy Scott. The next text keyword just after 2 o'clock. Free flight, luxury hotel stay, VIP tickets for Kenny Chesney live at the Sphere. Trip for two. Love to get you in to win. It's Bailey Zimmerman, I-92.

0: 22. 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
5: Sun and cloud temperatures topping out in the 80s and 90s with a humid factor. Splashy dash hour thunderstorm possible tonight. Your lows in the 70s. Thursday, Friday feature sun and clouds. Highs in the 90s with lows in the 70s. Each afternoon features the chance for rain and storms with higher rain coverage possible this weekend.
6: 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I'm WSFA meteorologist Nick Gunter on I-92.

I-82 with Andy Scott. Things we've been saying all of our lives, but are we saying them correctly? Maybe not. We'll dive into some of those. And some are pretty funny. Up next on I-92.

0: I-92, Montgomery's number one for new country. It's Andy Scott. Well, if we've been saying certain phrases wrong all of our lives, could be. Certain phrases that people are admitting that they've been saying their entire life and saying them incorrectly. And they're admitting to it because they thought that instead of wheelbarrow, it was wheelbarrows. Mm-hmm. And instead of up and at 'em, they've been saying up and at 'em. How about this one? Might as well. One person thought it was minus well. And one more for you. Play it by ear instead of play it by ear. There you go. 30 minutes commercial free, back-to-back country. Luke Combs is starting it off on I-92.
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12: A colleague of mine was telling me the other day about how their Instagram feed is filled with videos, most of them kind of funny, about how grandparents and friends tend to bulldoze new parents out of the way to get to see their baby. As a dad of three daughters, I know how life really does become all about them the moment those kids are born. But I also know parents are still people too who need their own attention beyond being mom or dad. And moms, in particular in those early years, can feel especially invisible in the eyes of other people. So what can you do to stop contributing to what is known as maternal invisibility? Women we spoke to said these two things were the most helpful. when people stopped to ask how they could best support them, number one, or when they took the initiative to handle certain tasks that obviously needed to be done. I'm Dr. Sanjay Gupta, helping you live a better life.
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INE2, we're just a few weeks away from the final show from Alan Jackson. Last call, one more for the road, the finale, live from Nashville, Nissan Stadium. Ella Link.

I-92, want to go to Vegas and party with Kenny Chesney live at the Sphere. It's Andy Scott. Hi there. Text keyword in less than 15 minutes. Going to get you in for that chance to win your way. It's Corey Kent, Co-Wetzel, I-92.

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Country for life. I-92.

I'm Andy too. Vegas is calling. Kenny Chesney live at the Sphere. It's Andy Scott. Want to go? Let's get you in for the trip for two now. Text the national keyword BORN. That's BORN to the number 95819.

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11: 10 o'clock, temperatures topping out in the 80s and 90s with a humid factor. Splashy dash hour, thunderstorm possible tonight. Lows in the 70s. Thursday, Friday feature sun and clouds. Highs in the 90s with lows in the 70s. Each afternoon features the chance for rain and storms with higher rain coverage possible this weekend.
12: And that's your First Alert forecast. I'm WSFA meteorologist Nick Gunter on I-92.

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I-92, Montgomery's number one for new country. Hey, it's Greg Thomas checking in. Look at this. Biscuits baseball doubleheader coming up today at 4. And on the way Saturday, it's country night with fireworks. And I've got tickets, a 4-pack to give away today at 5. Be listening to win. Here's Megan Maroney, I-92 WLWI.

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6: Montgomery Way. Sun and cloud temperatures topping out in the 80s and 90s with a humid factor. Splashy dash hour thunderstorm possible tonight. Your lows in the 70s. Thursday, Friday feature sun and clouds. Highs in the 90s with lows in the 70s. Each afternoon features the chance for rain and storms with higher rain coverage possible this weekend.
7: And that's your First Alert forecast. I'm WSFA meteorologist Nick Gunter on I-92.

92. I'm Greg Thomas. What a big night last night. Historic at Auburn's Jordan-Hare Stadium as the state of Alabama on the international sports stage for a game of football. Well, not what we call football. Soccer with Argentina and Iceland. I watched a little on ESPN, and it was strange seeing that field, that football stadium being for soccer. And yeah, cool, though. Like I said, historic. I-92, WLWI.

0: I-92, Rick Burgess Show in the morning, number one for new country all day. I'm Greg Thomas. Oh, what would we do without our cell phones? A survey says 1 in 10 adults admit they've missed a once-in-a-lifetime moment because they were too busy scrolling on their phone. That's pretty big. I think we're all guilty at one point or another to be on the phone and miss something. Like, what? What did you say? Or say a movie or a ball game or something you're watching. Like, oh, what did I miss? And you back it up at that. But these other situations, like being at a birthday party while sightseeing, a family gathering, and you're too busy on your phone, put your phone down for crying out loud, especially if you're driving right now. No. Just crank up the country. I got 30 minutes in a row for you next here on I-92 WLWI.
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2: Good afternoon, Montgomery. Everything's looking good. Nothing's being reported by the authorities that would send anyone on an alternate route. Keep listening. We'll keep you posted with the latest and the most accurate traffic conditions on the radio. 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Buckle up, it's the law. From Montgomery Skywatch Traffic, this is Major Delay.
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13: A Better Life with Dr. Sanjay Gupta.
14: If you are struggling with substance abuse, alcohol, pills, whatever it may be, first of all, it's nothing to be ashamed of. We know addiction is a brain disease, and we also know getting into recovery can be tough. Also, in case this helps, I want to tell you about a new study at a Harvard School of Public Health, which found that spiritual belief, the idea of a steady religious practice, had a protective effect from addiction. Experts we talked to told us there were probably a few reasons why this might be the case. Number one, excessive drug and alcohol use would not be the norm in a religious community, and people want to fit in. Two, a belief in a higher power provides people with hope and solace, great foils for addiction. And three, and I think there's some merit to this, regular attendance in a faith community also provides connection. Just like in AA, camaraderie and social support is often what you need. I'm Dr. Sanjay Gupta, helping you live a better life.
15: He's got ties. He's got socks. 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Pop gets to pick. 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

I-92, Montgomery's number one for new country. I'm Greg Thomas. That's one of my favorites from Morgan Wallen. Such a toe tapper, everything I love. How about this? New Kane Brown, Woman, I-92.

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I-92.

0: I-92, I'm Greg Thomas. All right, here's a trip. Who do you want to take to go see? 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
1: Good afternoon, Montgomery. Everything's looking good. Nothing's being reported by the authorities that would send anyone on an alternate route. Keep listening. We'll keep you posted with the latest and the most accurate traffic conditions on the radio. 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Buckle up, it's the law. From Montgomery Skywatch Traffic, this is Major Delay.
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I-92, Alan Jackson, Gone Country, Gone Commercial Free. We have, let's go. Hey, it's Greg Thomas. Yes, 60 minutes back to back. It is the Free Ride at 5. Lainey Wilson on the way. Bailey Zimmerman, I-92.

I-92, I'm Greg Thomas. Montgomery Catfish, that is the name of a new arena football team coming to Garrett Coliseum next year. Tryouts later this year. I-92, WLWI. It's

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I-92.

92. I'm Greg Thomas, up for grabs for tickets. Biscuits Baseball for Country Night, Saturday night if you want to go. Text me the keyword baseball to 334-860-9200.

0: I-92 Traffic Center update with major delay.
1: Good afternoon, Montgomery. We've got an accident on the East Boulevard at Monticello. Outside of that, we're looking good. Traffic slow 85 northbound around Taylor Road, but that's congestion issues. Keep listening. We'll keep you posted. 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Buckle up for Montgomery Skywatch traffic. 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

0: I-92, I'm Greg Thomas. That's Keith Urban, who's releasing a yacht rock album this Friday. I'm curious to hear it. I-92, WLWI.
1: Prettiest girl I'd ever seen. Look at her, man, look at me. I thought I can't just walk up and ask her to dance.

wrapping up the day with the I-92 Just Blinds and Prattville free ride. 60 minutes of back-to-back country on I-92 WLWI.

I-92 Free Ride at 5. You know what I'm talking about. Leave the stress behind and crank up the country. I-92 WLWI.

I-92. Hey, it's Greg Thomas. How about going to the Biscuits game Saturday night on me for Country Night? Be in to win four tickets by texting me the keyword baseball to the number 334-860-9200. New Luke Combs, Be By You, I-92, WLWI. Got a lot.

0: I-92, Free Ride at 5. I'm Greg Thomas, trying to avoid the heat of the day, taking my dog Abby for a walk, and keep getting bitten. The rain has really cranked up the craziness with the bugs. Am I right or am I right? Yeah, I'm itching all over the place, man. I'm just scratch. Got bumps everywhere. Look like a teenager with pimples or something. So the struggle is real. Hi, hope you're doing well. Appreciate you listening. Hope your day was good. Here we are, Wednesday, halfway through the week, all downhill from here, as they say, as we get ready for Father's Day in another week. And we've got a special giveaway, our Top Pop Contest, $5,000 giveaway. 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
1: I-92 Traffic Center update with major delay.
2: Good afternoon, Montgomery. We've got an accident on South Boulevard at Narrow Lane, so please use caution there. South Boulevard at Narrow Lane. Outside of that, we're looking pretty good. Nothing else has been reported that would send you on an alternate route. Heavy traffic, 85 northbound around Taylor. 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Buckle up, front and back, it's the law. For Montgomery Skywatch traffic, this is Major Delay.
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24: Colleague of mine was telling me the other day about how their Instagram feed is filled with videos, most of them kind of funny, about how grandparents and friends tend to bulldoze new parents out of the way to get to see their baby. Now, as a dad of 3 daughters, I know how life really does become all about them the moment those kids are born. But I also know parents are still people, too, who need their own attention beyond being mom or dad. And moms, in particular in those early years, can feel especially invisible in the eyes of other people. So what can you do to stop contributing to what is known as maternal invisibility? Women we spoke to said these two things were the most helpful. When people stopped to ask how they could best support them, number one, or when they took the initiative to handle certain tasks that obviously needed to be done. I'm Dr. Sanjay Gupta, helping you live a better life.

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I-92.

I-92, I'm Greg Thomas. Our friend Justin Moore is taking a break from touring, but he'll be back at it, and he's coming to Montgomery in November. 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
2: 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You know, nobody's making you go to these shows and show up at these early mornings and traveling like I am. It's kind of like you can have a career as big as you want to, as

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92. I'm Greg Thomas. Hope you're doing well. I'm excited that I'm finally getting over the hump of these injuries and being able to race again. Well, there's a 5 or 10K in Clanton on Saturday, and they're giving away peaches. I'm curious to try this one out. I-92.

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2: 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I wasn't Roman. 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